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you every Sunday afternoon from 3 p.m. to 5 p.m. on Maputo Corridor Radio. Don't miss out on the smooth sounds and captivating rhythms that will take your weekend to the next level.

Lena Soto Mwananga. Before that, we had Tshitlanga Chopping Funk. And the first song from Otz, remembering that Otz was on Centro Cultural Maputshin on Friday doing his performance. And he called some friends, he called some young boys to come and do the thing with him. One of them was Walter Mabash, and was Anyan Tomel also was there playing his music. Beautiful time you had, and a beautiful gig. Who wasn't there? He lost a great gig from this great musician. My name is Nezio Tembe, and I'll be with you on the next 2 hours on 105.9 FM, Maputo Corridor Radio, where the jazz lives and where the jazz is life. We're moving on, and we're bringing you the next song from Rodalia Silvestre.

Mozambique, from Shishalanga. I met her on Centro Cultural Mozambique, China. She was also there watching and getting some experience from art, and had a great talk about music, about her projects, and yeah, was good. Before that was Roberto Isaias with Mr. Litella, Mamana Wanga. In English, we say my mother. I guess this is a way they found to say thanks to all things that our mothers do for us. What they do is obviously be just not about giving birth as well, because they treat us well as we're growing. They're the ones who understand what we're doing. Sometimes your father doesn't want to know about what you're doing, especially when it comes to the music, but she's there with you. In my case, my mother, she helped me getting my guitars and all those things and growing in the music. So the mother, she's always there. No matter what, she's always there helping you growing in your life. So let's move on. Now we're going to listen to Isabel Novella.

Mozambique, a song written by Nezio Tembe, sang by Reima. We wrote this song when he had the problems with the elections around 9 October 2024, and the results didn't come out well for some people, and we had some bad feedbacks about that. So we decided to give the contribution, writing a song asking people to solve the problem by sitting down and talking, finding a way of solving the problem, talking, not fighting. Before that, we had Kapadesh Nenyere. I'm sorry if I did pronounce well the song, and hope Roberto Zaias, if he listened to this, he doesn't file a process against me saying that I didn't say the name of the song in the right way. And before that was Isabel Novella with Combo. We're moving.

Just listen to the song. Beautiful. Music is so beautiful. Wouldn't be better. We are just listening to Tananas. Jito Baloy was one of the members of this band. And before that, we had Gorowane. Gorowane. Let's say, after independence, that was, or it is so far, one of the best bands we had in Mozambique. They've been playing for years, and their music is so original. You can only hear from them. Nobody else can play the way they play their music. It's so unique, and it's a pleasure to play the music from a band like this one, in special in 105.9 FM Maputo Corridor Radio, where the jazz lives, where the jazz is life. Obviously, we're moving on, and we're moving to the next song, playing the Mozambican jazz at the moment. We have the Mozambican jazz for an hour. We're giving all the best jazz. I guess now we have music so that we can play for the whole year. We got a lot of local jazz, and we're giving the support for the Mozambican jazz players, for them to feel good, only on this radio station, Maputo Corridor Radio. Let's move to the next song, playing the international jazz.

موسى منزين من رينيسانس سونغ. 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

She was at the Galleria, guessing 3 weeks, 4 weeks back, doing her performance. We didn't go. I can only feel sorry for that person because he missed one of the greatest shows of the year. But we'll have another chance. I will take this opportunity to thank all the people who work hard to bring the international jazz musicians, because we learn from them as well. They know something that we don't know, and I guess they also learn something from us. It's an exchange of experiences that make the Mozambican jazz to grow and be at the level which it is now. We're moving, and we don't stop with the jazz music on 105.9 FM Maputo Corridor Radio.

Ultramarine. I grew up listening to this band. My uncle is a drummer and a drum player and used to listen a lot because I think you can hear the drum is quite busy and actually is giving you a lesson. You learn a lot from this band, not just the drummer, the keys and the brass section, the guitarist and the keyboards. It's a band with a good vibe, lots of action happening inside this band. Before that, we are listening to Elida Almeida. She's from Cabo Verde. I don't know lots of jazz musicians from Cabo Verde. She's one of them. And I would like to know more of more jazz players from Cabo Verde and other countries of Africa. I guess in every country there is a jazz musician. Keep your head up. Ronnie Jordan.

beautiful, doing the program that I love for my people, for the jazz lovers. Especially when I play Will Downing. This man has got a very powerful voice and great stuff. I always listen to his. He's one of my best musicians. He actually inspires me when I'm composing. I like the way he composes music. It's different. It's genuine. From the beginning, I know this is a Will Downing song. Lover's Paradise was the song we are

It up, stop, stop, stop, stir up, stop, stop, stop, stop. I remember when I was still learning how to play jazz. I used to love that song, Keep Your Head Up. Unfortunately, passed away in 2014. We lost a great guitar player. He was here in Mozambique when Zoko demanded release this album to give support to him. Thank you, Ronnie Jordan, for coming to Mozambique, and thank you for the great music you did. May your soul rest in peace. And we're moving on with music, and we're going to play you a song done for the Bob Marley compilation, but doing it on jazz. Lyric and

Inner City Blues, Lady Itna and George Benson doing this beautiful collaboration. Two great guitar players. Before that, we heard Maxi Priest and Lady Itna doing a song originally by Bob Marley, I Don't Wanna Wait in Vain. Nezia Tembe is my name. It is a great pleasure working for you every Sunday from 3 to 5 on Maputo Corridor Radio 105.9 FM. Hopefully, you have a great week. Go to work on Monday. Hopefully, I meet you again after 7 days so that we can again listen to some more jazz. I will leave you with the last two songs of the day. One is done by Norman Brown from the album Celebration. In my point of view, is the best album from this great player, guitar player and singer. And the other one will be from one of the fathers of fusion. He did lots and lots of music, and it changed the way people they used to play jazz and created a new point of view when it comes to music, and people are following it so far until today. Miles Davis. Bye bye and see you.

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0: Are you there? Are you there? Are you there? Are you there? Are you there? Are you there? Are you there? Are you there? Are you there? Are you there? Are you there? Are you there? Are you there? Are you there? Are you there? Are you there? Are you there? Are you there? Are you there? Are you there? Are you there? Are you there? Are you there?
1: May I have your attention, please? Recognized. Dino Bravo. Yo Mama's favorite DJ. Authorization verified. 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
2: Dear listener of Maputo Corrid Radio, welcome to this radio station of your heart. Good morning, Ibrahim Delivan. I hope you're having a great time already in this Monday morning. Well, no stories making Mozambique today. First of all, Spain is the World Cup champion. Well, this is the first story we are going to tell you. And later on, we are also discussing President Daniel Chapo assuring Mozambicans in Portugal that terrorism in Cabo Delgado is decreasing. During the weekend, the world celebrated Nelson Mandela International Day, while a tragedy in Johannesburg killed two soldiers in an abandoned mine. In the meantime, former Mozambican President Joaquim Albert Chissano has been elected to SADC Panel of Elders to mediate crisis in Madagascar. And we close with Prime Minister swearing new government management and support staff. You're connected to Maputo Corrid Radio, the English service of Radio Mozambique. We are joining you until the end of the day. My name is Berta Mandima. I'll be with you as we are bringing stories making the day today. For the weather forecast, today is a chilly day. Make sure that you leave home prepared with the temperature not going higher than 26 degrees Celsius maximum, with the minimum at 16. Tomorrow we're having a 27 degrees Celsius maximum, also with the minimum at 16. My name is Berta Mandim, just like I told you. Thank you very much for enjoying Maputo Corrid Radio and a good day for you. Goodbye for now.

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Yeah, welcome to it. And it's Monday, it's the 20th of July, 2020.

to you and yours. How you doing? How you living? What's like? So, I'm great, man. I'm all right. You know what I mean? Wasn't so good. Not health-wise, but, you know, I was disturbed by some news I checked out on Saturday morning. Right when I woke up, man, on Saturday morning, when I woke up, I learned the passing of, how can I put it, man? Somebody I knew, yeah? I got an opportunity to hang around with. Somebody I had an opportunity to hug, you know, handshake. And we were actually planning to even, you know, see each other even more. You know what I mean? For him to collaborate with the group. And I woke up on Saturday morning. I was on my way to Ponta Douro when I heard of the passing of MC Mastoni. Damn. When I heard of the passing of Mastoni, I was like, yo, man, what's going on? What's going on out there? You know what I mean? What's going on out there? You know? And, you know, what hurts me even most is just how he died. What happened to him? Car accident? Is it a car? Was that a car accident? It was actually on a motorbike coming back from a show. And I think he bumped into a truck or something like that. Yeah. So RIP to MC Mastoni, to the family of Mastoni. Pretty sure Right Radio Mozambique is with y'all. Maputo Corridor Radio is with y'all. I'm with y'all. You know what I mean? And Beta. Yeah. Beta. Man. Damn. But anyway, it's 35 minutes right after the hour 6. Life goes on. You know what I mean? I know you probably lost somebody over the weekend. You know, like, this other day when I was at hospital last year, I remember the very same day that I was going out. I'll tell you about this later.

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That's when I knew that your heart was scarring. Friends to lovers need a part to star in, like, wait, babe, let me

these on. I'm talking about y'all. Don't count me down. Hey, only in the A. That right. Two fingers down with that thumb through that motherfucker. Lightning right here.

0: So if you are a Portuguese speaker, the app is already in the Portuguese language. You have to download it from the App Store on iOS and on the Play Store on Android. So once you download it, the app will have an onboarding journey which will teach you about how to use it and what you can do. Currently, the app has dictionaries, modules, categories, as well as quizzes for practicing. In less than 45 days, we have 1,600 users using the app, and they have solved over 3,000. We've definitely reached some of the users that we intended to in the beginning. We've seen someone say that, "I couldn't speak with my grandma, but thanks to this, I have a resource that I can connect with my grandma." We've seen people from abroad saying that, "I always wanted to connect with the language and the cultures of my origin country, and with this, I can now try and understand it." A percentage of the users of the app are from other countries and continents altogether. So we have people from Berlin, from Madrid, from Australia, New Zealand, from Asia. We have people from Brazil. We have people from North America. So I believe that this is the platform that has the greatest number of Shangana and Makua speakers, students, because we currently have about 1,600 of them.
1: That's the voice of Ivan Bila, a Mozambican entrepreneur and founder of the local language.
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1: The bulletin of the news is read by Berta Madima. Well, Spain has won the FIFA World Cup with 1-0 extra time win over Argentina, bringing to close North America's first time hosting the men's tournament in over three decades. It is the Spanish men's team's second World Cup title after winning their first in 2010, and for this squad, the win marked the 38th consecutive match without a loss. It's a run that includes their trophy in the 2024 European Championship. They're the most dominant defensive team to win a World Cup. No champion before them had ever conceded only one goal en route to a title, and the Spain team did so with an extra game, as the new expanded format of the tournament required its champion to play 8 matches, a record. Spain runs to the title came through a wall of top 10 opponents, first a 1-0 win over number 5 Portugal, then a 2-1 quarterfinal win over number 9 Belgium, then a 2-0 win in the semifinal over number 3 France, whose attack had looked unstoppable until then. Argentina had been the world's number one team with the win. Spain has now moved into the top spot. While you're listening to Maputo Corridor Radio, we started today with news about the new football champion in the world. In the meantime, we are telling you that during the weekend, the world celebrated Nelson Mandela International Day, Global Day of Community Service, commemorated annually on the 18th of June. The date was established by the UN to honor the birth of the South African leader in 1918 and historical legacy in the fight against apartheid, the promotion of racial equality, and the defense of human rights. In South Africa, to honor the legacy of the country's first democratically elected president, citizens were urged to dedicate 67 minutes of their time to helping others. The 67-minute dedication symbolized that each of the 67 years Nelson Mandela devoted to the fight for the human rights in the country, as well as racial equality, social justice, and others. The tradition invites people to give that same fraction of their time to perform good deeds for their communities. In the meantime, also in South Africa, two South African Defence Force soldiers lost their lives on the morning of Friday, the 17th of July. The victims fell into an abandoned mine shaft in western Johannesburg while participating in a mission to combat illegal mining. At around 6 a.m. in the morning, the military spotted a group of suspected illegal miners known locally as Zamazamas leaving the abandoned mine. A chase ensued inside the tunnel, and during the action in the confined space, the two members of the patrol fell into the shaft, where they lost their lives. Specialized emergency response units were immediately activated, and after hours of underground technical operation, they managed to recover the bodies of the two soldiers. The head of communication for the South African Ministry of Defense, CPW Dlamini, reported that the process of formally identifying and notifying family members is already underway, with the names of the soldiers who lost their lives not being released until family members have been formally notified first. Coming back to politics in the diplomacy, former Mozambican President Joaquim Alberto Chissano has been elected to join the SADC panel of elders to mediate the mediate the constitutional crisis in Madagascar. Chissano's election took place during the 28th meeting of the Ministerial Committee of the Organ on Politics, Defense and Security Cooperation held in Malawi. Mozambique's ambassador to Botswana and permanent secretary representative to SADC, Antonio Machef, said that the appointment of Joaquim Chissano is a recognition of his leadership. Former Mozambican statesman Joaquim Chissano was elected along Mokwetsi Masisi, former president of Botswana, and they will join the team of elders led by Joyce Banda, former Mozambican former president of Malawi, who is currently mediating the conflict in the island nation. On the other hand, President Daniel Chapa has assured Mozambicans in Portugal that terrorism in Cabo Delgado is decreasing. The president assured Mozambicans residing in that European country that terrorist attacks in Cabo Delgado province have been decreasing in recent days. Chapa therefore emphasizes that the fight against the terrorism is on the government agenda, aiming to establish the peace in the country. The head of state was speaking in Lisbon at a meeting with the Mozambican community residing in the country as part of his official visit to the European country. The president also said that the reduction of terrorist attacks in Cabo Delgado has allowed the resumption of major projects in the Rovuma Basin. And in the northern Mozambican province of Niassa, two people were seriously injured after being attacked by wild animals in the Mekula district last week. The victims were attacked by a buffalo and an elephant while carrying out an agricultural activity in their fields. The spokesperson for the provincial command of the PRM in Niassa, Nelson Souza, said the victims are receiving medical care at the local health center. Well, the Minister of Agriculture, Environment and Fisheries and the Minister of Agriculture, Environment and Fisheries, Roberto Albino, held official talks with the Minister of Foreign Affairs of the Republic of Belarus, Maxim Ryzenkov, who was in a three-day working visit to Mozambique. Well, during the meeting, the two ministers assessed the state of cooperation between Mozambique and Belarus, as well as discussing deepening and strengthening of relations of friendship, solidarity, and bilateral cooperation between the nations in the areas of economy, trade, agriculture, education, statistics, logistics, and transport. A statement from the Minister of Foreign Affairs of Cooperation indicated that the two leaders also exchanged views on the political, economic, and social situation of their respective countries and region. This is the first time a Belarusian Minister of Foreign Affairs visits Mozambique. And to end this bulletin of the news, we're still in chilly days with 26 degrees Celsius maximum today and the minimum at 16. Well, tomorrow, Tuesday, we're having a 27 degrees Celsius maximum with the minimum at 16. And that is the end of the bulletin of the news.
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0: So if you are a Portuguese speaker, the app is already in the Portuguese language. You have to download it from the App Store on iOS and on the Play Store on Android. So once you download it, the app will have an onboarding journey which will teach you about how to use it and what you can do. Currently, the app has dictionaries, modules, categories, as well as quizzes for practicing. In less than 45 days, we have 1,600 users using the app, and they have solved over 3,000. We've definitely reached some of the users that we intended to in the beginning. We've seen someone say that, "I couldn't speak with my grandma, but thanks to this, I have a resource that I can connect with my grandma." We've seen people from abroad saying that, "I always wanted to connect with the language and the cultures of my origin country, and with this, I can now try and understand it." A percentage of the users of the app are from other countries and continents altogether. So we have people from Berlin, from Madrid, from Australia, New Zealand, from Asia. We have people from Brazil. We have people from North America. So I believe that this is the platform that has the greatest number of Shangana and Makua speakers, students, because we currently have about 1,600 of them.
1: That's the voice of Ivan Bila, a Mozambican entrepreneur and founder of the

Moving. That's Diddy, Pop Daddy, P. Diddy, right here on 105.9 FM. It's 20 minutes right after the hour 7. Yo, speaking of Diddy, I wonder what's the build up to his case. But I can tell you about R. Kelly, whom I'll also play a bit late. R. Kelly, there's rumors that he might be coming out of jail, right? But there's another story that I've heard that there is already a case waiting for him. And I think I've seen this with this guy. What's this guy? OJ. When OJ was arrested, he spent a couple of years in jail. When he came out, they sent him back to jail again. So it's like there's an agenda to keep R. Kelly in prison for life, right? But right now, with the case that got him there in the first place, it seems like, you know, very soon he'll be going home. But respectively, allegedly, according to some rumors out there, in Chicago in particular, they're saying the district attorney of Chicago, of Illinois, actually, they actually have a case that will actually, right when he comes out of prison, it will take him back to prison. Yo, what's the agenda? What's the agenda? Speaking of agenda and conspiracy theory, yesterday, Spain defeated Argentina. Everybody said that Argentina had rigged the World Cup. It looked like that, you know, from the get-go. It really looked like that. Some people said that there was supposed to be, forgot what do they call it. There was a match that was scheduled before the World Cup between Spain and Argentina, but it didn't happen because of the current bombing in the Middle East between Iran, Israel, and America. So that game was actually pushed back. Now, according to FIFA, they wanted that match happened in the World Cup. So what they did was they made it sure that Argentina and Spain were not in the same half, meaning they were not going to be able to play each other unless both of the teams made it to the final, right? Now, I watched almost all the Spanish games and I didn't see nothing strange there, but I also did watch Argentina's game and I felt a little bit awkward that, you know, it seemed like somebody was actually helping Argentina or Argentines to actually get to the final. Now, on top of that story, here's the story of Lamine Yamal and Lionel Messi. So, Lamine Yamal is 19 years old. Lamine Yamal wore jersey number 19 at Barcelona. He wears jersey number 19 at Barcelona. Messi wore number 19 at Barcelona. The World Cup was played on the 19th, which was yesterday. Yeah? Damn! People got time, man, to put the dots together. Whether it's true or not, I don't know. What I can say is congratulations. Ferran Torres scored the winning goal. They actually scored twice. One goal was disallowed. And Enzo Fernandez left home early, was given a shower after was given a red card. The downfall of the World Cup for me, it was the fact that William Saliba got a red card and got injured.

0: the top scorer for the World Cup 2026 in Spain, and that is the Africa's wife. Let's go. It's Sam Deep with Nachum Deva alongside Omet MST here on 105.9 FM. And then somebody just walked into my studio without knocking. I just let the person speak anyway, so she can explain herself. What's up?
1: What's up?
0: Why are you just barging into my studio without knocking?
1: I like to make an entrance.
0: Oh, okay. Somebody was gossiping you today while on my way to work, but I'm not gonna tell you what they said.
1: Yo.
0: Like, I decided to just I'm a mic.
1: But why are you telling
0: me? I just look at those people like, why are you gossiping,
1: yeah,
0: you
1: no,
0: guys?
1: Why are you telling me though?
0: But you know, I'll tell you about the gossip. The
1: Why, if you want to spill all the beans.
0: Let's go to the press. I'll come and tell you.
1: Okay.
2: Your time here in the house of Maputo, Cray the Radio, Ibrahim Delivan. Welcome once again. This is the time in which we're going to read. We're going to read throughout four information services in the country, starting with Radio Mozambique, our in-house Portuguese service, which says that Daniel Chapas assured Mozambicans in Portugal that terrorism in Cabo Delgado is decreasing. We also tell you that Graça Machel has advocated for renewal of SADC to combat xenophobia in South Africa, while we also tell that the Chamber of Commerce in Mozambique has highlighted the impact of Daniel Chapo's visit on strengthening the trade relations with Portugal. It's a statement from the Portugal-Mozambique Chamber of Commerce, as we also highlight that the Dom Osório Sitora case is in the preliminary investigation phase. The judge has clarified. Now, this information comes because we are telling you that the Dom Osório Sitora was murdered some weeks ago, and there is still investigation taking place in that part of the country. The Mokoburi Forest Reserve will be adjusted to accommodate community occupation, while students affected by paralyzing spray in Marraquene are out of dangers. Production professionals from Radio Mozambique trained in public speaking. These are stories you can read on our front page. Radio Mozambique is our number one service. We are going now to Jornal do País, which says that police officers fatally shoot citizen during demonstrations in Maputo. Also, Mozambicans returned to South Africa despite xenophobia, and police and three dead in collision between motorcycle and van in Limpopo district. The Bank of Mozambique is warned of persistent inequality access to financial service in the country, while we are also telling you that inmates at Beira Central Prison request expedited legal proceedings, and Daniel Chapo congratulates Thiago Mshang on winning the IBO African title. The IBO is relating to international boxing competitions. While you're connected to the radio station of your heart, as we were reading from the Jornal do País, a private service, going back to private now, the public now with the Mozambican Information Agency, we say that President Chapo reinforces appeal for strengthening the values of peace, while HCP suppresses production targets and generates $263 million in revenue in the first half of this year. The HCP is the country's main hydroelectric de Caora Pass. CNADH, which is the country's human rights watch, condemns the fatal shooting of a citizen in Chinavani, while airports of Mozambique record negative share capital of 857 million Meti cash. We call close with Mozambique and Belarus to establish financial mechanism for agricultural production. And our last service in which we have information is Club of Mozambique. Mozambique and Portugal committed to deepening economic cooperation. It's the first, while CASP 2026 has CDA signing three strategic memorandums. Mining company advances with projects for 50,000 annual tons of graphite in Mozambique, while payment system operators have 6 months to adapt to new laws. CPMZ welcomes the High Commissioner of Zambia to Mozambique, while non-performing loans in Mozambican banking fell to $390 million last year. A Spanish group wants to invest in gas projects in youth training in Mozambique, while IPAJ is expected to ensure justice for economically vulnerable citizens. Well, we also tell you that U.S. has launched a program for over $150 million to support health sector in Mozambique until 2030, and we close with Mozambique advocating strengthening legal assistance for vulnerable citizens, and we close with Angola in Mozambique having not yet ratified the new orthographic agreement. You're connected to the radio station of your heart. My name is Berta.

And email, I'm updating you about the stories making surfaces. We kicked off with Radio Mozambique, followed by Jornal O País, followed by Club of Mozambique, and closing with IEM. My name is Berta Madimo. We're meeting again in a couple minutes, so make sure that you stay here, updated, healthy, safe, and connected. We have so many news still coming throughout our transmission, so make sure that you are there to Maputo Corridor Radio's company. A good day for you, and goodbye for now.

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0: All right, it's 15 to go before top of the hour. So you wanted to know what's the gossip?
1: What's the gossip, you guys? You cannot just tell me there is gossip and then you don't tell me what the gossip is about.
0: I just looked at the guys there gossiping and I was like, damn. Why are you guys about? In my heart, I'm like, why are you guys like this, man?
1: Okay, if you cannot say, at least just tell me if it was good or bad gossip.
0: No, actually, they were not even talking about you, but they were talking about your husband.
1: My husband!
0: It was like, yeah. Eh? They only mentioned you because they said,
1: I'm attached.
0: Then I'm changana. Okay, for them, you are mchangana.
1: I must tell them. Who are they?
0: I can't tell. Because I'll be like gossiping too. But I'm just letting you know that people are talking out there. Like, people are talking. I'm like, yo, I get in the car. Like, people are talking. I know you can, it's easy to find out. You can just go Google the car that went to fetch me and you know who else was in there.
1: You know,
0: you can do your due diligence.
1: People are always talking.
0: Yeah, but people are always talking. And people always talk when you're doing good. When people are not talking about you, then you're not doing nothing, my friend.
1: So, how is it? You guys, I want to call you Bilwadi. Ibrahim, have you heard about the new Nolan's movie?
0: Nolan?
1: Yes, The Odyssey.
0: No.
1: The one that has Lupita Nyong'o. They say, for instance, the original movie had like this blonde woman playing the part of a Greek woman who was being considered the cause of wars because she was very, very pretty. Now Lupita Nyong'o was put on the same part and people were talking. So there is a new movie coming up. It's shown as the highest grossing opening by Nolan. So that's what we're going to talk about this week in movies with Ibrahim Delivan.
0: Ah, okay. So there you have it, guys. We'll be talking about movies.
1: I'm just selling my fish.
0: She just came to sell. No, I mean, that's good. You know, whenever the mic is open, you must only speak when you have something to sell.
1: And again, you guys, might not be on the news, but the train for Lisandro Garcia today is just working until Moamba.
0: There was an accident.
1: So please make sure.
0: So from Wamba, how do we get to Lisandro Garcia?
1: You walk. Well, by the railways. The railways say they are working. There was a derail by a train somewhere around the line that connects Nelspruit to Matola. But they are working on that. But as we speak, if you are trying to go to Lisandro by train, we are only going up until Moamba. So make sure that you take extra care when you're going through that trip. And that's what's happening.
0: So that's what's happening, guys. You'll be walking from Moamba to Lisandro. Yeah. Till further notice.

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1: 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It's 8 o'clock. 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
3: The bulletin of the news is read by Berta Madima. Well, Spain has won the FIFA World Cup with 1-0 extra time win over Argentina, bringing to close North America's first time hosting the men's tournament in over 3 decades. It is the Spanish men's team's second World Cup title after winning their first in 2010, and for this squad, the win marked the 38th consecutive match without a loss. It's a run that includes their trophy in the 2024 European Championship. They're the most dominant defensive team to win a World Cup. No champion before them had ever conceded only one goal en route to a title, and the Spain team did so with an extra game, as the new expanded format of the tournament required its champion to play 8 matches, a record. Spain runs to the title came through a wall of top 10 opponents, first a 1-0 win over number 5 Portugal, then a 2-1 quarterfinal win over number 9 Belgium, then a 2-0 win in the semifinal over number 3 France, whose attack had looked unstoppable until then. Argentina had been the world's number 1 team with the win. Spain has now moved into the top spot. While you're listening to Maputo Corridor, the radios, we started today with news about the new football champion in the world. In the meantime, we are telling you that during the weekend, the world celebrated Nelson Mandela International Day, Global Day of Community Service, commemorated annually on the 18th of June. The date was established by the UN to honor the birth of the South African leader in 1918 and historical legacy in the fight against apartheid, the promotion of racial equality, and the defense of human rights. In South Africa, to honor the legacy of the country's first democratically elected president, citizens were urged to dedicate 67 minutes of their time to helping others. The 67-minute dedication symbolized that each of the 67 years Nelson Mandela devoted to the fight for the human rights in the country, as well as racial equality, social justice, and others. The tradition invites people to give that same fraction of their time to perform good deeds for the communities. In the meantime, also in South Africa, 2 South African Defence Force soldiers lost their lives on the morning of Friday, the 17th of July. The victims fell into an abandoned mine shaft in Western Johannesburg while participating in a mission to combat illegal mining. At around 6 a.m. in the morning, the military spotted a group of suspected illegal miners known locally as Zamazamas leaving the abandoned mine. A chase ensued inside the tunnel, and during the action in the confined space, the 2 members of the patrol fell into the shaft, where they lost their lives. Specialized emergency response units were immediately activated, and after hours of underground technical operation, they managed to recover the bodies of the 2 soldiers. The head of communication for the South African Ministry of Defense, CPW Dlamini, reported that the process of formally identifying and notifying family members is already underway, with the names of the soldiers who lost their lives not being released until family members have been formally notified first. Coming back to politics in the diplomacy, former Mozambican President Joaquim Albert Chissano has been elected to join the SADC panel of elders to mediate the mediate the constitutional crisis in Madagascar. Chissano's election took place during the 28th meeting of the Ministerial Committee of the Organ on Politics, Defense and Security Cooperation held in Malawi. Mozambique's ambassador to Botswana and permanent secretary representative to SADC, Antonio Machef, said that the appointment of Joaquim Chissano is a recognition of his leadership. Former Mozambican statesman Joaquim Chissano was elected along Mokwetsi Masisi, former president of Botswana, and they will join the team of elders led by Joyce Banda, former Mozambican former president of Malawi, who is currently mediating the conflict in the island nation. On the other hand, President Daniel Chap has assured Mozambicans in Portugal that terrorism in Cabo Delgado is decreasing. The president assured Mozambicans residing in that European country that terrorist attacks in Cabo Delgado province have been decreasing in recent days. Chap therefore emphasizes that the fight against the terrorism is on the government agenda, aiming to establish the peace in the country. The head of state was speaking in Lisbon community meeting with the Mozambican community residing in the country as part of his official visit to the European country. The president also said that the reduction of terrorist attacks in Cabo Delgado has allowed the resumption of major projects in the Rovuma Basin. And in the northern Mozambican province of Niassa, two people were seriously injured after being attacked by wild animals in the Mekula district last week. The victims were attacked by a buffalo and an elephant while carrying out an agricultural activity in their fields. The spokesperson for the provincial command of the PRM in Niassa, Nelson Souza, said the victims are receiving medical care at the local health center. Well, the Minister of Agriculture, Environment and Fisheries and the Minister of Agriculture, Environment and Fisheries, Roberto Albino, held official talks with the Minister of Foreign Affairs of the Republic of Belarus, Maxim Ryzenkov, who was in a three-day working visit to Mozambique. Well, during the meeting, the two ministers assessed the state of cooperation between Mozambique and Belarus, as well as discussing deepening and strengthening of relations of friendship, solidarity, and bilateral cooperation between the nations in the areas of economy, trade, agriculture, education, statistics, logistics, and transport. A statement from the Minister of Foreign Affairs of Cooperation indicated that the two leaders also exchanged views on the political, economic, and social situation of their respective countries and region. This is the first time a Belarusian Minister of Foreign Affairs visits Mozambique. And to end this bulletin of the news, we're still in chilly days with 26 degrees Celsius maximum today and the minimum at 16. Well, tomorrow, Tuesday, we're having a 27 degrees Celsius maximum with the minimum at 16. And that is the end of the bulletin of the news.
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0: So if you are a Portuguese speaker, the app is already in the Portuguese language. You have to download it from the App Store on iOS and on the Play Store on Android. So once you download it, the app will have an onboarding journey which will teach you about how to use it and what you can do. Currently, the app has dictionaries, modules, categories, as well as quizzes for practicing. In less than 45 days, we have 1,600 users using the app, and they have solved over 3,000. We've definitely reached some of the users that we intended to in the beginning. We've seen someone say that, "I couldn't speak with my grandma, but thanks to this, I have a resource that I can connect with my grandma." We've seen people from abroad saying that, "I always wanted to connect with the language and the cultures of my origin country, and with this, I can now try and understand it." A percentage of the users of the app are from other countries and continents altogether. So we have people from Berlin, from Madrid, from Australia, New Zealand, from Asia. We have people from Brazil. We have people from North America. So I believe that this is the platform that has the greatest number of Shangana and Makua speakers, students, because we currently have about 1,600 of them.
1: That's the voice of Ivan Bila, a Mozambican entrepreneur and founder of the local language translation app. They are working with Shangana, Makua, and Lomwe.
2: Yo, how do you say good morning in Shangan?
3: Zishil.
2: Others, they say Rishil.
3: It's like British in American English, I guess.
2: Ah.
3: Don't you think so? Okay. I think so. It's just a variation, I guess.
2: So you are Muchopi, right?
3: Yes, I'm Muchopi.
2: Hey, Muchopi, too much pride.
3: Hey, extremely. We are the best. We are the best. No.
2: Too much.
3: It does not matter if we were not collecting the waste. Hey, you guys would be living in filth.
2: Yo, but you know what? There's one quality you guys got. Like my woman is choppy, right? She's just like you. Like she's like a super. Like I don't know. Africa is the one that can actually testify to this. But I think I know
3: one or two things.
2: What Africa has, you know. So, and my wife doesn't cheat. Like.
3: We don't.
2: There's few men out there that can say this thing
3: we
2: firmly.
3: Don't.
2: You know what I mean? Like, but women don't cheat. I don't know about you, man. Like, your people, but your I think they're a bit different. But I don't know, right? You guys don't know who I'm talking to. But the choppies,
3: yeah.
2: My woman.
3: And my.
2: And then when I look at you, and like I've been like looking at you, like your behavior, I'm like, nah. It's like same thing. You know what I mean? Like. And you guys are like super, super, super good women. But there's too much pride.
3: Yes.
2: You guys are very difficult to deal with.
3: Here's what I'm going to tell you. I'm a Chop by descendants because I was born and raised here. But I know what you mean because my grandmother, she was like, when she was mad with my grandfather, it was very, very, very, very sufferable to watch.
2: Yeah.
3: But I know what you're saying. It's like we I don't know if it's cultural thing, but we grow up really. I've never heard a scandal about a cheating relating scandal. It's like Americans, they say if you want to marry a good woman, you marry a Latina. They will never do.
2: They do everything for you. They cook
3: for you. They are very family centered.
2: Yeah.
3: Very family centered. But also, I know that choppy women, they are. I think we line up with Latinas because if we don't want you anymore, ain't nobody convincing us to go back to you.
2: Yeah. Like, you know, my woman would threaten me every once in a while.
3: You see?
2: Like, brah.
3: If I go. I'm not coming back.
2: One day.
3: Yeah, but that's true.
2: That's for sure.
3: If I don't want you. Nobody's going to convince me to be with you. So I thought it was like a personality thing, but I'm starting to draw a parallel. Like we grow up to be like a one husband woman. That's at least what I see from the people. Now for that guy telling us, they're telling you guys that we are collecting waste. Clazio Ronda. So, Ovachobi, what does it mean in Portuguese? Ovachobi into Vakjob, which means we are hunters.
2: Yeah, you guys are hunters.
3: We are hunters.
2: Yeah. You know,
3: we are strong hunting people.
2: You know what happened to me yesterday? For the first time.
3: Yeah.
2: The day before yesterday. Like, okay, somebody texts me, right? Like, just a text. Like, blah, blah, blah, blah, blah. Some girl I knew back then text me. No, like, she texts me. And then my woman saw it.
3: You're very highly on demand.
2: So, just hi, what's up? I'm the type of person when I know somebody, I have a tendency of knowing people forever, whether guys or women. I'm a spiritual oriented guy, so I let people come in spiritually. So, she sends me a hello. My woman happens to see it. I saw it, but I didn't delete. I left it like that. So my woman saw it, and she knows
3: the person
2: from like the past. So. She just woke up, and then I was like looking for my phone, and then she's like, "Your phone is there."
3: Like, oh,
2: but hey, I saw. Check the message. So I check. I saw. I'm like, oh, okay. I ran out of things to say because I know I'm gonna say there is nothing. She's not gonna believe me.
3: Yeah.
2: So I just kept quiet, and then for the very first time since I've met her.
3: Yeah.
2: She pretended not to be angry.
3: Ah, that's the worst
2: thing. Yeah, that's bad.
3: I think that's the worst thing. Because when you use it to that, like, explosion, you know, the how to handle. And you got, like, what's with the silence? What's the
2: So she got up. That was the day before yesterday. She got up. She went to work. She came back. When she came back, I wasn't home. So I came home late the very same day, but she knew where I was.
3: Okay.
2: So I came around midnight. Then Sunday morning yesterday, she wakes up, tea, chores, what, everything is all cool. It's all good. Like nothing happened. But I know it's not good.
3: Yeah.
2: I'm like wondering,

0: opposite sides to that, but I want to hear from you guys. Would you be okay with your girl, fiance, proposing like publicly and on social media? At that point, there was a whole commotion, people going there with papers and the world singing things, serenades and stuff. Mm. How would you feel, and what's your take on women proposing, asking boys to date them? How's that?
1: Yo, me, I don't mind. Mm. I don't care. Like, I'll care. I like it. Like, yo, dude, you want to do it, but only if it's a person that I want. Because I'm telling
0: you, it's a person that you want. No problem.
1: If it's the person that I want, then it's all good.
0: Male ego, male pride, no heart.
1: Man, I ain't got no ego. Like,
0: you got no ego. You got no pride. Right, you got no nothing going on.
1: You want to do it? Let's get it.
0: Clancy, what's your take? Come to the microphone. Tell us how you feel. Your manyambana, sir.
2: If it comes from my wife, it's okay.
0: No, it's your girlfriend. You've been dating or the whole thing. My question is, it's not like a random woman. Let's talk about your girlfriend. You guys have been doing the thing, but just because she's coming there, we might assume it's because she thinks it's about time and you are not giving the first step. So she's coming to you, like, give you a little push, like, will you marry me? Like, let's start the marriage conversation. I'm not talking about a private thing like she's sitting with you in a restaurant and asks you. I'm talking about like a really public thing. And she's like, will you marry me? Does that go with you? Does that work for you?
2: Sometimes I believe that the most important thing in this life is to see happy. Mm. When someone is happy, someone, whatever, he is looking for. So I can get in the vibe.
0: Hmm. Some people were online saying that maybe that's not a good thing to do because it brings a little bit of imbalance on what gender roles are. Like, we should assume that traditionally men should propose because it means that you are already organized financially. Because some people defend men have a financial clock. You'll do things when you think you're financially prepared. So what's your take?
2: You see, I have a take on that. Once upon time, I went to our former editor's house, mm. Mr. Cipriano. Mm. I found her daughter and the husband of her daughter. They are both living at Cipriano's house. It seems weird to the southern region of the country because that's not our tradition.
0: Mm-hmm, but that's not how we do
2: considering
0: it.
2: The origin of Mr. Cipriano, the Makonde
0: tribe.
2: Mm. This is normal, so...
0: No, we are not talking about normal in the Makonde tribe. I'm talking about Glazio Roma.
2: No, you mentioned the situation of a man having the financial clock here, so...
0: Mm. Oh, yeah.
2: Yeah. Mm. Maybe... Mm. I should consider somehow that as I'm a Mozambican and I'm African, I can learn from the Makonde tribe this principle.
0: My question, Ibrahim, you didn't give us your take on this last part. Like, you said it doesn't hurt your ego, but go in depth. Why doesn't it hurt your ego, your pride as a man? Because, let's say, in a perfect world, we should expect the man. You are in a relationship with me. I should be preparing to become your wife and all the roles attached to that. But you should be working on, you know, maybe taking care of me, getting to build a house and whatever, getting a good job. I don't know what you guys do when you are preparing yourself. So if I come to you and make like a huge deal, this proposal, a huge deal, and doesn't that mean I don't trust your way of doing things and I'm trying to give you a push that you as a man might not need, because it means that I'm taking the authority that should be yours at some extent. That was the discussion I was seeing on social media. It was a half a half situation. Some people were saying that we were enjoying that more women should be doing that. Some were saying not even dating, let alone getting married, it should be a man's role because he is in control of the world structure of the relationship and when things should be done.
1: Yo! Oh, damn. Yo. Nah, man, look. Everything you've said about tradition, what

0: If you look at many people's relationships, they are not using tradition nowadays. But it's the same people that are online talking about tradition, but they don't practice. You know what I mean? So it's what they think you should do, but it's not what they do, right? Mm-hmm. So first, if my woman, my girlfriend, she's like, yo, let me marry this guy, right? Okay, first thing is this. If it's in my case, one thing that I always tell people, I tell my little brothers a lot, is that if you're not working, you do not have the right to be dating.
1: I agree with that.
0: Right. So that's the first thing. Now, I don't know. I don't think I will have a girlfriend if I am not working. Me. Right. So if I have somebody, that means that I'm also working, right, somewhere. Mm-hmm. I might not be earning enough money to marry her tomorrow like she wants to. Mm. She wants us to marry tomorrow.
1: Mm.
0: So if she wants to do that instead, I will accept and we'll do it together.
1: Yeah.
0: So if she has the conditions to marry me tomorrow, that probably means that she has more conditions to better my life so I can better her life.
1: Mm.
0: Right?
1: Mm.
0: So we get married today, probably tomorrow she'll get me a better job somewhere, or maybe she'll hire me wherever she works, or maybe she'll give me a loan to start a small little business there and there. Clezio said that it's all about love, right? So if there's love there, then man, you only want to do good things for the people you love. It doesn't matter whether, you know, like we male these days, it seems like most of us, we buy women. Like we buy our girlfriends, we've bought our wives. Most men today, the women they married to, they bought them. Most. Like, believe me, 80% of men have bought their wives. Well, right? So, yeah. So since we are buying our women, right? It's like, if I can get somebody, I'm buying that person because I love the person.
1: Mm.
0: And knowing sometimes that person might not love me, but I'll do anything for my happiness. And I know that, okay, money makes her happy, then I'll give her the money. That's not my case. I don't want that type of relationship. Yeah. I wouldn't get myself involved in that type of relationship. But a lot of people do that, right? So that very same thing, it's not only men that do buy. Women also do buy. Okay, Dubai.
1: Yeah.
0: Okay. So women
1: just
0: also...
1: Just give it the flow.
0: So women also do buy,
1: yeah.
0: Right?
1: Yeah.
0: So if somebody is willing to buy something or buy you and stuff, it's because they genuinely love you. Unfortunately, maybe you might not love them back, but you should be secure with them, right? So there's security. They want the best for you. So if my girlfriend comes to me and say, bruh, I think it's time, let's, you know, walk the aisle, let's get married, we're gonna go to Dubai, I'm like, yo, baby, You got it? She got the bag. Yeah. I'm like, all right, let's go. Let's get married. What everybody else is going to say, that's their problem. They'll get over it. My parents, your parents, even if they don't like it, they'll also get over it, right? But there's one thing very important.
1: Mm.
0: To people that are about to get married, I haven't got married yet.
1: Officially.
0: I know you're married, but there's something that people must look, some red flags that are very important. If you met somebody and you're entire family don't like her,
1: it's a red flag.
0: It's not good for you to go ahead with maybe the marriage, whatever. I know it's you who is in love, it's not them, but if your family, your mother, your father, your sister, somebody does have a bad feeling up, they don't like that person, it's not good. One of the things is it's that there's bound to be something that's going to happen. And there's another thing is, once you, my sister, my girlfriend knows that you, my sister, don't like her, but me, I still married her, right? What's going to happen is she might mistreat me along the way because she knows that I have nowhere to go and tell.
1: Yeah.
0: Like, I can't just call my sister or my mother, Mama, Maria is beating me, because I know that Mama told me that, hey, Maria was not a good person for you. You know, there's a bit of that embarrassment.
1: Yeah.
0: And then there's going to be, there might be a whole lot of things that are happening. But, I mean, congratulations to the couple that just, you know. The lady.
1: The girl was on TV and everything. Mm, people were asking, like,
0: is this Mozambique? Or is this?
1: Yeah, I think you guys might have seen them because 3 or 4 weeks ago, maybe a month or so, they were viral because the guy was wearing, like, a very weird suit.
0: Mm.
1: They were getting engaged. So I think she wants everything to happen, like, all in a very short span of time. So 2-3 weeks after the engagement, they were already doing this thing, like, will you marry me? So it was okay, but I have 2 more questions for you guys because we are talking marriage and stuff. First, quick question, this is rapid fire, no explanation needed. What makes a guy date a girl for 5 years, break up, and get married to the next one in 6 months? If you know, you know.
2: I think it's a vibe.
1: It's a vibe? The relationship vibe. I was hearing somebody say, if you know, you know, you don't need a lot of time. Is that it?
0: No, yeah, that's true. Yeah. Man, I've been, like, what the question you're asking now is that it's something that I also try to figure out for myself. Mm. Like, you know, being with people that I know that I don't want to be with this person.
1: Yeah, but why would you stay with them?
0: 6 months passes, a year passes, 2 years.
1: There's
0: I'm still
1: no
0: with
1: connection.
0: Them. Yeah, and I'm still with the person. 2-3 years.
1: Just
0: I'm
1: existing.
0: Still with the person. You know
1: existing.
0: What I mean? And then sometimes, like, okay, when the right person come, I'm going to leave.
1: Mm.
0: Right?
1: So that's how it goes.
0: Yeah, so because here's the things. You find somebody that's so super sweet. Like, yo, bro, like, the person is too sweet. Mm. She's a good person. Like, a good person. Mm. So there's that part of pitying her. Like, you pity her. Like, you're like, yo, man, I can't just leave her. How do I leave her?
1: Them.
0: You know, like, I'm going to hurt her. Then you're like, oh, the only way I can leave her, it's if something like this appears and does this to me.
1: Mm.
0: Then I would leave and not look back. Mm. And that's what I think most people do, right? But women also that find themselves in those situations where they are dating people that don't want them, or in general, not just women, but people that find themselves in relationships with people that don't really want them, it's not like they don't know. They know that.
1: They know that there is something missing somewhere
0: in
1: there.
0: They know that this person is with me maybe because they pity me. They know that person is with me because of... People know that.
1: Yeah.
0: But they also don't have the courage.
1: Mm. I see, Class, you just agreeing with whatever you're saying.
0: Yeah, people don't have the courage to cut it.
1: Yeah.
0: Like, hey, bro, you don't want
1: My mom
0: me.
1: Knows you.
0: You understand? You're just,
1: you.
0: You know... But there's another thing, especially when you're dealing with women. When we deal with women, that's why I don't take women serious. I'm sorry. No, like, I'm so sorry. I don't take women serious because I think women were made different from us.
1: Yes.
0: It's one thing that most people maybe might not get it. Mm. I think women were made totally different from us. They're very sensitive. They go where the wind blows. Most women, that's
1: most
0: how
1: women
0: they are.
1: Yes.
0: Right? So I'm not expecting miracles coming from most women out there.
1: Okay.
0: Because women, they just want to be led, right?
1: No.
0: So in everything that happens right now, for example, maranzas that we have, right? The reason we have maranzas is because one guy in the Bible was friend of Jesus back in the day, decided that I was going to bribe a woman.
1: Mm.
0: One guy bribed the woman. Mm. And then the rest started bribing women. That's what we've been doing until now, right? And if one guy decides, if there's guys that don't bribe at all, and then this is very serious, man. And it's also fault of parents, you know. Like, how can I put this right? So there's a lot of things that are wrong that we get comfortable and we don't even see that they are wrong.
1: Mm.
0: There's a lot of dangerous things, situations that happens within our family structure that we are not able to see that. There is something that happened to me most recent, right?
1: Mm.
0: So I'm trying to juggle my time, like balance the my work time at the radio and other little things that I do outside.
1: Yeah.
0: And then I figure that, yo, I'm struggling. I can't manage my time, you know? So I started reading a little bit there and there on how I can actually fix my time.
1: Yeah.
0: Right. And while I'm doing that, I realized something very, very dangerous that I was doing to Blue.
1: Yeah. the daughter.
0: Yeah, because of my time. Like, I realized how time management is so important that something bad could happen to Blue. And that's when I'll realize that, man, I was a bad father. And it's only because of time. So, this other day, Blue comes back from school. And then a mother said, she must go get her hair done by her cousin. So she has to go to her grandmother's house, which is not far, but a bit far from my house. Gotcha. So she can walk there, right? So I'm like, hey, just walk. She starts crying, like, walk me. Blue is now 8. So she's like, you need to take me there. I was like, nah, I can't take you because I have the younger one. I'm not going to carry the baby and walk you to your grandmother's house. Just go. You know how to get there. And I know she always walks to her grandmother's house. Okay. So I don't get it why now she's making a fuss to walk to her grandmother's house. So I walk her a little bit. Then I turned. As I'm looking back, going back home, I kept on turning because I saw like a pain. Like, I'm like, I'm feeling for her now. So I see her, she's walking, I'm waving, just go, be strong, Blue, just go, go, go. She's walking. Then I started thinking, it hit me. I'm like, okay, now Blue is walking alone. She's 8. Bruh, it's a baby. She's still young. That's the first thing that came in my mind. She's still young. She's not supposed to be walking alone. I'm supposed to be taking her there. Right? It came then. Then another thing came to my mind. Blue wakes up every day at 5. She has to be at school by 6. 5 o'clock, 5:30, towards 6, it's still dark now because it's winter. Her school is probably 10 minutes from my home, right? Same road, right? But there is

0: technical difficulties there, but we back, you know. So I'm like, Blue leaves my house around 5:40 to school. 5:40 is dark outside.
1: Yeah.
0: And when I'm not at work, 5:40, I'm sleeping.
1: Yeah.
0: And then Blue is on the road all alone walking to school. There's those motokeiru guys around my area. They could easily bump her. Somebody can easily rape her.
1: Yeah, do something.
0: Somebody
1: wrong.
0: Can violate her. Somebody can kidnap her. And then I'm like, bro, sometimes we don't have conditions to be parents. And some of these conditions, they are not of money value.
1: Mm.
0: It's just information on what to do with your kids, with your family, with your wife, with your sisters, whatever. And you don't have that information. And you are never taught most of this information. Yeah. Then from then on, you know what I started doing? I was like, yo, I think that was on Friday. I'm like, on Monday, I'm home.
1: Hmm.
0: Blue must be taken to school. I told the brother, I'm like, if I'm not home, you should take Blue to school.
1: Yeah.
0: You know what I mean?
1: Yeah.
0: She's still young and we're already giving her responsibility to just handle herself to
1: school.
0: Handle
1: herself, yeah.
0: You know what I mean? At that time of the morning. Right, so all of these things that we're talking about, like maranzas, like I said, I don't take women serious.
1: Yeah,
0: it's because women it's like their parents never teach them, almost, especially dads, their fathers, they don't really teach them nothing.
1: Yeah,
0: they don't teach these girls nothing, you know. So when she doesn't find, and here's the thing, when she doesn't find a fatherly love, she'll look for it outside
1: somewhere,
0: and she'll find it from men that just want to use her. This, you know what I mean? It's some hyenas out there. It's full of hyenas out there.
1: Yeah.
0: You know what I mean? So these things, man, they don't teach them at school. They don't teach them at home. It's things that you need to find. You need to learn
1: by
0: experience, or you learn by yourself. And sometimes you might learn. It's too late. Some people never learn. You know what I mean?
1: Yeah.
0: And women always believe, especially those that are like those that believe they are beautiful. They always believe that they would snatch a millionaire anytime.
1: Yeah.
0: They always believe in that. And it becomes impossible each and every day for them to actually get that millionaire. Because the perception of what the millionaire wants, it's not true to what they think a millionaire is looking for.
1: Yeah, true.
0: So they are positioning, they put themselves surrounding vulnerability in everywhere they go. So they'll go to nightclubs. They get there without money to drink, or sometimes money to go home. So they will just have like 5 Semitic guys to buy 1 Brutal, and then the rest Clesio will have to supply. So what happens after that night?
1: Why have you not been supplying people?
0: Clesio must take the girl.
1: Yeah, you're dependent. Completely dependent.
0: You know what I mean? So
1: completely dependent. All right.
0: Yeah, so yeah, man. So it's crazy out there. It's a jungle,
1: it's
0: bro.
1: A jungle,
0: so when you find a woman that's gonna marry you, oh man, that's a different breed. You gotta respect that.
1: What is something for you specifically, for Ibrahim, and then for Clesio?
0: Hey, by the way, this is the morning podcast.
1: This is the morning podcast talking it's about relationship podcast. Dynamics today with Ibrahim Delifani Berta Madimi Clesio Rambi, bringing you some inside information
0: and you know
1: about relationships and stuff.
0: What's Clesio's job? Clesio, you should have your phone on or the computer. Clesio, we're gonna call him. The fact guy. So you
1: He's the fact checker.
0: The fact checker. You check.
1: You check the facts.
0: You check the facts. You give us the stats and everything. You ready?
1: Yeah.
0: So you confirm.
1: First fact to confirm. Half marriages end up in divorce. Do you confirm that?
2: By the way, do you know that last year Mozambique recorded about 120,000 marriages.
1: 120,000. Okay, 1,200. 120,000.
2: Yes.
1: Okay. Jesus.
2: Divorces? Half a million.
1: Half a million divorces?
2: Yes.
1: Do you know why?
2: I don't.
1: Because people are shaking up a lot.
2: Yeah.
1: And there is no registration of people shaking up.
2: Hello.
1: But there is registration of people separating, because there is always a lot of police, a lot of judicial stuff. There's a lot. I mean, when I go and move in with you, there is no paper. It's a family thing. So on paper, only 120,000 got married, like officially.
2: Yes.
1: But when you leave me, I go to the police and say that one is taking my things. And then we justify that this one separated. So there is registration of a lot. But half a million people say, half a million.
2: Yes.
1: Where does half a million people?
2: Yeah, I'm shocked.
1: Yeah, they say in the world, it's crazy. Yeah, are they like
0: that half a million?
1: Jesus,
0: it's scary.
1: It's scary.
0: Where did it come from? That number.
1: Here's the thing.
0: How many people? There's a word. Mozambique?
1: We have 31 million people, but half a million getting divorced is remarkable. But here's the thing I'm going to tell you. Feminism has brought a lot of, I don't want to say it's negative or positive, but many women who are lining up with feminism and social media are taking each time less. I mean, the things our mothers or grandmothers dealt with, we are being taught not to deal with. So many women are divorcing. I don't believe that there are many more men than women asking for divorces. Because I've heard, and you guys are men, you might confirm, it takes a lot for a man to ask for a divorce. I don't know if that's true. Yeah, like, if you want to divorce, it's because you're rich.
2: Yeah, such point which I can't afford anymore.
1: Yes, but women have realized that lately, if you're not, just like Ibrahim was saying, if you're not wise enough to separate things, there is a lot of information telling you you don't need to go through this and that and this and that. And some of this and that, you could go and leave and still have a marriage. They're creating a narrative that marriage should always be perfect, roses, money, restaurants, the going out there and trips. And many women are losing the reality that sometimes you guys don't even have money to cook. And people are divorcing for things like this. He doesn't give me money. He's not taking me to the restaurant. Yes. So we are divorcing for things that our mothers and grandmothers, they would not be okay, but they were enduring. And many women are stopping enduring with things that you could go through.
0: And it's not like women cannot be resilient, like, in that relationship. They choose not to because the same woman, she's tolerating her boss at work.
1: That's it.
0: Her boss will just be crazy on her and she will tolerate that.
1: No problem,
0: but she can't. But where she's supposed to tolerate, she doesn't, which is at home, you know, which is at home. That's crazy.
1: Yeah. Yeah, so we were talking with some girls in the weekend, a group of friends, and we were talking exactly about that you take a lot from your work, you take a lot from your pastor.
2: Your
1: pastor will call you at midnight, like, lot. Oh, let's pray, let's go somewhere, and you go. Yeah. But if your husband say, like, hey, it's 10 p.m., can you just make me some soup? You're like, why don't
0: you do it yourself?
1: Yeah. It's that thing you told me the other day. If you got the husband, sometimes you start forgetting that you need to keep him.
0: Let me tell you something. let me tell you something quick. So there is this thing I saw online also. It's a lady that she's married to a guy for 20 years. And the relationship is nice, right? But she's been dating somebody else for the very same, I think it's 16 years, almost 20 years. So she's married for 20 years. She's been cheating for 16 years with the same guy, right? Yeah. So recently the guy divorced. And she says he's putting pressure on her to leave her husband, right? Mm. She says she doesn't love her husband. She doesn't. She loves this guy. Whenever she's with this guy, it's like the whole world. Mm. It's right here. You know what I mean? She controls the whole world. Mm. So, so now she wants to leave the guy. Also, right? Because she knows if she leaves the guy, it's going to be Mar de Roses, right? When she leaves her husband for this guy, but she doesn't know how She needs advice because her husband is a good man, this and that, that and that, but it's not the person she wants, and she wasted a lot of her time. Mm. She should have left a long time ago. She was going to be happy. Mm. Nice, good. So I'm like, me, I think she should just wait. Okay, she should just separate. She just leave the guy alone, right? There's still time. Let him move on and meet somebody else. So she leave the guy and go to this guy she loves. I bet you, man, 95% chance she will break up with this guy.
1: She will.
0: Like,
1: I agree.
0: She will break up with this guy in no time. Mm. Here's the thing. Here are some of the things that women always complain about. Mm. Women will tell you, you don't take me out. Mm. You don't call me baby. You don't buy me chocolate. It's small little things.
1: Yeah.
0: Meanwhile, details. You've built the house for her. You buy the rice for her. You buy the oil for her.
1: You want to remind me you of buy
0: electricity.
1: Sorry, just a second. Like an online sketch. She says, baby, do you love me? He's like, I'm not dealing with this anymore. Woman, I've married you.
0: Yeah.
1: But, you know, for us, it's important to have, like, some sprinkles of this and that.
0: Yeah. So, women want it. That's what I'm saying. I said I don't take women serious because of things like that, right? So, a woman will cheat on you. Mm. You've given her house, kids, everything, food. She's clean. She's beautiful. She got diamonds.
1: She sees that she'll as your responsibility.
0: Yeah. She'll go cheat on you. Because you don't buy a chocolate. You don't give her roses. You don't take out. And she'll get somebody who will take out, buy a chocolate. Right? Now, that guy that's buying a chocolate is a perfect guy because his only responsibility is to buy chocolate.
1: Chocolate.
0: He doesn't
1: and
0: buy rice.
1: I'll tell you one other thing. That guy is putting so much effort because you see me here at work wearing my high heels, stilettos, and...
0: Only.
1: If you go and see me at home, my guy.
0: You will not put no more effort.
1: What I'm saying is that if you're just meaning like dating versus marriage, you just see me at my best, you know, I'm meeting you, I'm using my perfume, I'm with makeup. But if you guys are now together.
0: Bro.
1: And the only thing that keeps you together is that burning sensation.
0: Bro, you know, like the 16 years she's been dating this guy. She's been dating this lover of hers. It's been 16 years, but believe me, she don't know that guy.
1: You don't know
0: at
1: him.
0: At all.
1: She's
0: been meeting him at hotel, guest houses.
1: Yeah, I mean,
0: hidden
1: it's
0: spaces,
1: also
0: perfect
1: stage.
0: Things. Yeah, it's like a stage thing. It's like a movie. You know what I mean?
1: Yeah.
0: So women don't register things like that. So she can...
1: It's not just women, just live. You guys.
0: Yeah, but it's very... But that, honestly, even us, but with us, it's a bit different. Mm. Like, believe me, man. Men... Men can take things in, like men are locked in. That's why men can be able to have like 6-7 women.
1: Yeah.
0: Women can't do that consistently. Yeah. Like she has like a husband and she's dating 6 guys.
1: Mm-hmm.
0: Women can't survive. Mm-hmm. Even dating 2 or 3 guys while she's married, she's most likely not to survive because if there's this one guy that's going to just buy a chocolate and flatter her with things that husband don't do, she starts comparing and she wants to fall for that guy. Now, here's a thing that men now, I know Claire's just probably clapping for me, but don't clap as yet, right? Because although I'm buying electricity and water and I'm painting the house, I keep the tap running, the flower thing, I still need to do it.
1: Yes.
0: I still need to take her out, right? So, we're going to come back to what? To your time. How do you work around your time? And that's the only way you... Yeah, and that's the only way you will look at your time and you're like, okay, good, man. I get paid on the 20th. Today's the 20th. Please, guys, somebody borrow me 500. So, I get paid on the 20th, right? Yeah, okay. So, here's the calendar. I get paid on the 20th. Today's Monday. The very... first Sunday after I get paid, I'm going to put aside 500 or 1,000 just to take my wife out.
1: Yeah.
0: Even if we go to Jardin Tunduru, even if we go to, I don't know, we can take a bus to Ponta Douro. We're not going to buy things at the expensive restaurant.
1: Yes, but we're going to
0: go out our own little time.
1: Yeah.
0: Right?
1: Yeah.
0: So it's there. Mm. and you know it's on your calendar now.
1: Mm.
0: It's just like your family, your people's birthdays, dates, right? You keep them on the calendar.
1: What you're saying, I just want to add. I was watching the Big Bang Theory.
0: Mm.
1: So there is this guy, his name is Sheldon. So he's very like in his own world. So he got married. He told his wife, don't be bored. I'm not like a physical person.
0: Yeah.
1: So I will need to have a schedule to get physical with you.
0: Yeah.
1: Because otherwise,
0: it won't
1: I will not be, not because I don't like you, but because it's not my thing. When I wake up, I'm doing my things, my work.
0: And
1: so what I'm saying is that what you're saying, you need to be intentional that this is needed and I will do it like this. On purpose, because it doesn't come naturally.
0: There's a lot of workload for men, especially for men. Yeah. So some things we just, like the other day, my sister called me. No, the other on the 60th, it was my sister. On the 7th was my little sister's birthday. I called her, and then I called her like in the evening because Facebook gave me a reminder. I saw it late. So I called. I'm like, happy birthday. She's like, you only calling me now. And then my woman told me that, you know that tomorrow it's your other sister's birthday.
1: Hey.
0: I'm like, damn, but I can't call her in the morning because I call her, she's going to be like, hey, you called the other one in the morning. Why are you calling her in the morning? Yeah. So I stayed the whole day on the 8th. I didn't call her. I called her the same time that I called the other one yesterday. And then when I called that one, you know what she says? I'm saying, I started singing for her. She's like, hey, bro, it's not my birthday. I'm like, I wished Zinya's birthday yesterday. She said, you even called Zinya. And you didn't call me. My birthday was on the 6th. She's like, my birthday passed a long time ago, bruh. It was on the 6th, 2 days ago. You called the other one yesterday and you didn't call me? Are you calling me now? Then
1: what
0: I'm like,
1: women want?
0: Then I'm like, you know what, bro? The only way I can do this is to be intentional about things.
1: Yeah.
0: So if I mark this thing somewhere on the register, I put an alarm on it, a month alarm, that means that 30 days before the birthday of my auntie, my mother, whoever, I would get a notification.
1: Yeah.
0: And then if I get that notification, I can prepare myself to buy a capulana or buy a cup or something so that I can get a gift rather than just happy birthday. You know what I mean? So it's small little things that they seem not important because we are constantly in motion, and then we forget them. But those some people, it's almost top of the hour, but some people take those things very serious. I don't take my birthday serious, but a lot of people do. And since a lot of people do, it shouldn't be about me. It's the same thing as you as a husband. You must buy those roses for your wife. And before,
1: well, just a second, Ibrahim, Delifane, I need to bring the headlines now when we keep going just after the headlines for 9 o'clock.
0: Yeah. We're coming back, right?
1: Yeah, so this is back after 9
0: today.
1: O'clock.
0: It's a podcast,
1: it's
0: you know
1: podcast
0: what I mean? We're just having fun.
1: We'll
0: put a car in our radio. I heard that. Okay,
1: news
0: let me don't
1: coming.
0: Say nothing.
1: Just
0: I heard news is coming. That's all.
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1: Dear listener of Maputo Corridor Radio, welcome to this radio station of your heart. Good morning, Ibrahim Delifane. I hope you're having a great time already in this Monday morning. Well, no stories making Mozambique today. First of all, Spain is the World Cup champion. Well, this is the first story we are going to tell you. And later on, we are also discussing President Daniel Chapo assuring Mozambicans in Portugal that terrorism in Cabo Delgado is decreasing. During the weekend, the world celebrated Nelson Mandela International Day, while a tragedy in Johannesburg killed two soldiers in an abandoned mine. In the meantime, former Mozambican President Joaquim Albert Chissano has been elected to SADC Panel of Elders to mediate crisis in Madagascar. And we close with Prime Minister swearing new government management and support staff. You're connected to Maputo Corridor Radio, the English service of Radio Mozambique. We are joining you until the end of the day. My name is Berta Mandim. I'll be with you as we are bringing stories and making today. For the weather forecast, today is a chilly day, make sure that you leave home prepared with the temperature not going higher than 26 degrees Celsius maximum, with the minimum at 16. Tomorrow we're having a 27 degrees Celsius maximum, also with the minimum at 16. My name is Berta Madim, just like I told you. Thank you very much for enjoying Maputo Corridor Radio and a good day for you. 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

0: So if you are a Portuguese speaker, the app is already in the Portuguese language. You have to download it from the App Store on iOS and on the Play Store on Android. So once you download it, the app will have an onboarding journey which will teach you about how to use it and what you can do. Currently, the app has dictionaries, modules, categories, as well as quizzes for practicing. In less than 45 days, we have 1,600 users using the app, and they have solved over 3,000. We've definitely reached some of the users that we intended to in the beginning. We've seen someone say that, "I couldn't speak with my grandma, but thanks to this, I have a resource that I can connect with my grandma." We've seen people from abroad saying that, "I always wanted to connect with the language and the cultures of my origin country, and with this, I can now try and understand it." A percentage of the users of the app are from other countries and continents altogether. So we have people from Berlin, from Madrid, from Australia, New Zealand, from Asia. We have people from Brazil. We have people from North America. So I believe that this is the platform that has the greatest number of Shangana and Makua speakers, students, because we currently have about 1,600 of them.
1: That's the voice of Ivan Bila, a Mozambican entrepreneur and founder.
2: Express Review Time here in the Isles of Maputo, carry the radio, Ibrahim Delvan. Welcome once again. This is the time in which we are going to read. We are going to read throughout four information services in the country, starting with Radio Mozambique's, our in-house Portuguese service, which says that Daniel Chapas assured Mozambicans in Portugal that terrorism in Cabo Delgado is decreasing. We also tell you that Graça Machel has advocated for renewal of his CDC to combat xenophobia in South Africa, while we also tell that the Chamber of Commerce in Mozambique has highlighted the impact of Daniel Chapo's visit on strengthening the trade relations with Portugal. It's a statement from the Portugal-Mozambique Chamber of Commerce, as we also highlight that the Dom Osório Sitora case is the preliminary investigation

0: to cycle in van in Limpopo district. The Bank of Mozambique has warned of persistent inequality access to financial service in the country, while we also telling you that inmates at Beira Central Prison request expedited legal proceedings, and Daniel Chap congratulates the Agum Shang on winning the IBO African title. The IBO is relating to international boxing competitions. While you're connected to the radio station of your heart, as we were reading from the Jornal do País, a private service, going back to private now, the public now with the Mozambican Information Agency, we say that President Chapo reinforces appeal for strengthening the values of peace, while HCP suppresses production targets and generates $263 million in revenue in the first half of this year. The HCP is the country's main hydroelectric de Caora Pass. CNADH, which is the country's human rights watch, condemns the fatal shooting of a citizen in Chinavani, while airports of Mozambique record negative share capital of 857 million Meti cash. We call close with Mozambique and Belarus to establish financial mechanism for agricultural production. And our last service in which we have information is Club of Mozambique. Mozambique and Portugal committed to deepening economic cooperation. It's the first, while CASP 2026 has CDA signing three strategic memorandums. Mining company advances with projects for 50,000 annual tons of graphite in Mozambique, while payment system operators have 6 months to adapt to new laws. CPMZ welcomes the High Commissioner of Zambia to Mozambique, while non-performing loans in Mozambican banking fell to $390 million last year. A Spanish group wants to invest in gas projects in youth training in Mozambique, while IPAJ is expected to ensure justice for economically vulnerable citizens. Well, we also tell you that U.S. has launched a program for over $150 million to support health sector in Mozambique until 2030. And we close with Mozambique advocating strengthening legal assistance for vulnerable citizens. And we close with Angola in Mozambique having not yet ratified the new orthographic agreement. 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My name is Berta Medime and I'm updating you about the stories making services. 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My name is Berta Medime. We're meeting again in a couple minutes, so make sure that you stay here, updated, healthy, safe, and connected. We have so many news still coming throughout our transmission, so make sure that you're there.
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1: It's hot, man. It's hot in here. 105.9 FM. That's why we needed a bit of water.
2: Yes, sir.
1: Water.
2: What are we talking about again?
1: Can you say
2: something? Hey. First thing, you interviewed Tyla.
1: Yeah,
2: before she exploded.
1: You guys don't know who you're sitting next to.
2: We're sitting to a wizard.
1: Okay, now let me tell you a little. Okay, let me tell you, where is my relationship with Tyla?
2: What?
1: Some things you guys don't know.
2: Relationship with Tyla.
1: Yeah, and I don't brag. The things I don't like bragging.
2: You're a horrible person.
1: I'm just like
2: I was bragging for you. I was in my place telling everybody that my colleague interviewed Tyla.
1: Yo, bro. So like, Tyla. Before everybody knew Tyla, I knew Tyla. So,
2: yes.
1: So guys, I knew Tyla. I know Tyla. I can. Yeah.
2: She interviewed. She was sitting here.
1: I have
2: where
1: Tyla's
2: I am.
1: Number, my nigga.
2: Tyla like, was here.
1: That girl made me. I know her, bro.
2: You told me I'm interviewing. No, but that's real. You know where I'm sitting. Yeah. Tyla was here.
1: Duh.
2: And he even, we had the poster and everything, and then nobody cared about Tyla. And this one was with Tyla. Now Tyla is Tyla.
1: Tyla was just some.
2: Yeah. You know, the guys that come from South Africa, and we interviewed them. Like, we have a South African artist. And then all of a sudden, I was like, is this the Tyla? Ibrahim's Tyla. Like,
1: it's the same
2: I asked Bernice, is this Tyla? This Tyla that I see, because I was going through our archives. Yes. And I was like, Ibrahim with Tyla. I was like, Tyla, like this Tyla. She was like, yep, that Tyla. Was like, so, wow.
1: Yeah, man. So, that was great, man. And,
0: Tyla.
1: Yeah, I know Tyla. She's a good person. I know her team. Little bit disappointed with like the team that I dealt with, because she only has one person from that team.
2: Okay.
1: His name is Cold Drink, like refresh.
2: Yeah,
1: everybody else is from Zimbabwe.
2: Yeah,
1: so everybody else is, she decided they cut them off, everybody else.
2: Why?
1: There's a guy by the name of Dennis. This guy, he was doing some amazing job work for Tyla. They cut them off, like the record label, when she got signed in America. They decided to cut those people off. And yeah, man, if anybody listening wants to work with Tyla, at least I can I can lobby for you a little bit.
2: You can lobby. He can lobby with Kelly Kumalo.
1: Kelly Kumalo.
2: This one is
1: You know
2: people.
1: What I mean? Like, yo, man, people. I know everybody.
2: You are going to have the guy. You are going to have the guy from the polygamist very soon here.
1: You know? The only people that that I need to put on my list, it's Maporesa, you know?
2: Eh.
1: Yeah, I need to get Maporesa. I'll get Maporesa this year. Maporesa, not Mapoisa, Maporesa.
2: Maporesa.
1: Maporesa.
2: Yes, Maporesa.
1: Yeah. But anyway, we're talking about love, grooming, family affairs, wedding, marriages, divorces, how to take care of kids and babies, how to take care of dogs and other pets.
2: Yeah.
1: You know, it's a podcast thing.
2: Question. Do you guys groom yourself for your wives?
1: As a matter of fact, that's a good one. I don't think most men do that. Yeah.
2: You're getting married. You're getting fit.
1: And I don't think most women.
2: You're growing your beard.
1: And I don't think most women care. I'm not going to speak for you guys.
2: Yeah.
1: Just my thought. I know there's some women that do care, but I feel like most women don't care.
2: Yeah.
1: Right? Most men don't take care of themselves. They don't groom themselves. Like, if you find a guy with a woman and you see he's nice, he was nice before that woman, and he just loves it. That's his nature. He loves taking care of himself, whatever. It's not because of the women. It's you know, like, remember when we used to give each other amigo
2: cult?
1: Yeah. Right? So,
2: Secret Santa.
1: So I remember Ster.
2: Yeah, my colleague.
1: She gave me a t-shirt. Ster gave me a t-shirt that I've used it, I've worn it until it lost color. It was like this it was an Adidas t-shirt.
2: Yeah.
1: And I knew it was not an original Adidas. I don't like wearing things that, like, especially branded things that are not original. Like, branded, like,
2: you
1: I
2: don't
1: like,
2: want to be like a fake.
1: Yeah, I don't like that. Yeah. So I'd rather have a t-shirt without nothing. And
2: a plain one.
1: A plain one. So she gave me that one. When I saw it, I'm like, hey, Adidas. Adidas. This one, I'm just going to sleep with it. Then when I got home, I rocked it. I'm like, hey, this one is
2: This
1: dope.
2: Is going.
1: I'm like, this one.
2: It works.
1: I'm like, this one is dope, you know. So I ended up telling, yeah, she can. I ended up telling, okay, one second, guys, technical shit, technical glitch.

0: Yeah, so sorry about that. Technical
1: issues.
0: We got it sorted. Yeah, so, yes.
1: You're talking about like a your Adidas t-shirt.
0: Yeah, so I'm like, this t-shirt fits me so perfect.
1: Yeah.
0: And I'm like, my woman, she tried to buy me t-shirts before, but she just bought me things that I don't use.
1: Oh yeah.
0: You know, I sleep with them. Like, you know, she'll go buy like she'll go spend like 700 buy a t-shirt, but I don't relate.
1: Let me tell you something.
0: And then, you know, and hold on. And you know, for me, I'm straightforward. So when I had that t-shirt, I told her like it is, like right on her face.
1: Mm.
0: I'm like, bro, you don't know me.
1: Mm-hmm.
0: Shtet is not even my girlfriend, my woman. Look at this, man. Mm. I'm wearing Shtet thing.
1: You're horrific, you man.
0: She's like, I'm never gonna buy you.
1: Hey, it's a mistake.
0: She's like, I'm never gonna buy you a damn thing. You know what I mean?
1: A damn thing. No, here's the thing. For my husband, the only way I got him to use the things I bought is exactly the way I came to the realization that I need to buy what I've seen him wear.
0: Yeah.
1: There is no point in me trying to freestyle. Or rather, if I want to see him looking in a specific way, I unfortunately, there is no surprise. I must ask you, is it okay if I get you so and so? Will you wear it? Will you wear this? Yeah. See this picture. Can you wear this?
0: Yeah.
1: I mean, the surprise is gone. But otherwise, you'll end up like with non-wearable stuff because it's what Ibrahim is saying. It's not that we don't care, but we have more... we don't prioritize as much as coming to the realization that you guys do prioritize. If you look bad, that can annoy me on the long run. For instance, some women complain like you're just wearing your Partido Frelimo t-shirt every day. You have like long beard, but it's dirty. Not like, you know, like Vodacom and Cell. So you are wearing... You're doing the bare minimum. We can deal with average, but not with the bare minimum. I'm okay if you look.
0: Hey, by the way, guys, I just tested Chicago. You
1: say
0: know
1: that.
0: This podcast, we don't play.
1: We don't play. We do.
0: We promote local brands because this is a local brand.
1: Yeah, it's a local.
0: It's
1: one.
0: A local Chicago.
1: Local
0: it's
1: Chicago.
0: It's not international.
1: It's not international.
0: It's by Leonardo.
1: Yeah.
0: Leonardo Chicago. You can call it on 84-557-7395. Book now. 50 meti cash. Very cheap and very nice.
1: Just because we are talking food.
0: No, we are not talking food.
1: Yeah, now we are talking food. Do you guys, what's your take on like, do you care if, let's say, if I do cook, for example, I'm bringing you roast and lasagna and whatever. Oh, as long as you eat, you keep going. How are you as a person? Like, do men care about diverse food? If I'm giving you yogurt, if I'm buying you shikaba, how is it?
2: I think this is a learning season.
1: It is.
2: Not exactly
0: how do you call Maput Corridor?
1: We just keep going. It's a podcast.
0: It's day one.
1: It's
0: so
1: day one.
0: It's everything.
1: It's everything podcast.
0: But at least it's about relationships.
1: Today we're talking relationships.
2: It's much more about learning season.
1: Yeah.
2: Most of the days.
1: Yeah.
2: I'll take it in personal.
1: Yeah.
2: I don't care about the menu at home.
1: Mm.
2: But sometimes, not every day, I suggest. And when I suggest and the woman or my wife doesn't fulfill whatever I suggest,
3: you don't like it.
2: I don't like it.
1: Mm.
2: But you as... a woman or the owner of the house, I prefer to give the
1: full freedom.
2: Yes.
1: Yeah, that's
2: choose,
1: it.
2: Select, suggest. Sometimes wake up. What do you think about this? What happened in Karangay? So, me myself, I take it like that.
1: Like that, yeah, yeah, Ibrahim. I know you are a connoisseur of food. I've seen you saying that today I cooked matabo with salmon, matabo with... So are you like, what is the relationship with menus at home?
0: Me, I'm a food lover. So that's like my first love in this world. In this whole world, the first thing I love, it's food. But not just any food, man. That's the crazy thing about it. And I don't eat a lot of things. I don't eat a lot of meats.
1: Yeah, you have a lot of restrictions.
0: I have a lot of restrictions. But from what I eat, I need it to be done
1: perfectly.
0: Right. Unfortunately, that's not what I'm getting at my house.
1: Why would you say that?
0: No, man, it's a podcast.
1: This is what people are saying. Me,
3: this can lead to a divorce.
1: This is divorce. She's not 101.
0: She's not listening, man.
1: She will. So I'll get her to listen.
0: She's not listening.
1: Yeah.
0: Okay. So, she's not listening, right? So, what happened is, I noticed that she cooks in her own way, right? And I respect that. So what I did was I decided that, you know what? I'm going to have to find a way to push her towards what I like. What I like is what I think Clezio like, what I think other men's like. Women, we love mostly what we grew up on. So yeah. I love how my sister cooks because that's how my grandmother cooks. Right? Like, that's my mother... might have learned from my grandmother and pass it on generation to generation to generation, right?
1: I'll agree with that.
0: So I appreciate that more than anything else. But unfortunately, with our women of today, they don't have good relations with our mothers, our sisters. You know, they don't want to get closer. You know what I mean? They just don't want to get closer. So she can't learn from them, right? I ended up getting the recipes from those people. I passed it on to her. She still couldn't do it. I ended up getting these recipes online. Still couldn't do it. Now, in terms of me suggesting what she must cook, I barely do suggest. I don't suggest anything. I found a way to basically get comfortable
1: With whatever is happening.
0: Which is still not good, but I'm comfortable with it now. Not that I like it or love it. And it's risky because, imagine, that's what I was saying. Imagine I made an example about massage, right? I'm like, make me a massage, do me a massage. Like, ah. Then I meet a girl that automatically, by herself. Matter of fact, I had that opportunity before I met my woman. I knew a girl who didn't, I didn't love that girl, not even a little bit. But she was so into me, bruh. Whenever she comes to my house, voluntarily, the first thing she'll do, my guy, let me give you a massage.
1: Ah. And so when she's out there throwing massages.
0: She was not my girlfriend, by the way. She was the sister to my friend's girlfriend. And nothing of talking to my friend. And then I ended up, my house is here. This place, just come. And then she'll come. She knew my house. She started coming.
1: Ibrahim has a lot of things happening in his life. I'm telling you.
0: So you just give me massage, and then I'll be massage only, guys. And then I was like, yo, this massage is so good. So every once in a while, back then, when my wife doesn't accept to do me to give me a massage, I'll be like, dog, do you know that there are some women that they will just
1: give me a massage. If I hear that my husband is getting a massage, you are not going to hear from my husband.
0: No, he's not getting a massage. He got a massage like,
1: from somebody.
0: Then, you understand? Yeah. Like back in the day. Yeah. So, I don't care what she cooks. What I've done, though, recently is that since I've changed my routine, like, completely, because now my woman is working. So, what I do now, for example, today, go home. If I make it home before she gets home, I'm just going to cook. Right? And that's when I get to cook what I like. You know, because when I cook, it's something else, you know.
1: When it comes to cooking, I might say it's the way you address the situation. I'm going to give you two two sides of the same coin. So my grandfather, the brother of my grandfather, who is also my grandfather, when he got married, he was born and raised in Gaza. So he moved here and he married a woman from here. And the way she cooked was completely different. And what he did, one of the days she cooked shima. And they say, he got a bowl and threw it at her. Like, go learn how to cook. Go to my sister-in-law's house. Stay until you learn to cook as it is. Indeed, she did that. It was like 30 years ago, whatever. And they did fine. They got married and they lived. But I think that's not the way. For instance, I got married. The way I cooked was completely different. When I went to visit my now husband's house, when I ate the food, for me, because we ate a lot of salt, and now I realize because I don't eat a lot of salt, for it's been almost 2 years now, I now realize what he was saying.
4: Yeah.
1: Because when I went there, for me, their food was like good, but something like, can you guys give me some salt?
0: Yeah, no salt.
1: But I realized that since I'm marrying this one, I better deal with my salt addiction.
0: And you're okay now with your salt.
1: I'm okay now. And when I go to my parents, I feel like,
0: salt.
1: Why are you people? Are you people trying to win a contest or something? Mm. The way I asked him, how do you like, for instance, your bread, your rice? Thank God I was able to shift into what I think. I might not be the best cook, but I think it's not that bad. Because he was talking to a friend. He said, when we got married or whatever, she cooked with a lot of salt. But now it's fine, so at least. But what I'm saying is that it's interesting, the vision between men and women. I'm coming to the realization that it's completely different. Because for us, in my head, or in most of the women's head, mostly people that are very devoted to marriage, many of us assume that, okay, your role as a woman is to cook, to clean. Nobody was telling us that, taking care of yourself is the biggest priority. I'm not saying we're not doing that, but maybe we should adopt a little bit of the vision of men, and men maybe should adopt a little bit of women's vision. Last question for you two. There is a broken chair. There is a broken light. There is a broken water tap. Are you okay with your wife fixing that? Are you okay with seeing your madam doing like?
2: It depends on her skills. Maybe she's a technician or engineer on that.
1: Now we are talking random bird existing.
2: Random bird, my poor bird.
1: My poor bird.
2: No, I'm not okay.
1: Why not?
2: Why not? You are not a technician. You are not an engineer. So.
1: You are not either.
2: Yeah, but I'm a man. I should take my position.
1: Yeah,
2: as a man of the house. You know, when it comes to housekeeping,
1: yeah,
2: I think these issues of housekeeping, they are separated.
1: Mm.
2: There are those related to women or woman, and there are those related to men.
1: Just because you're talking about that, what's your take on men who do the laundry, who do the dishes? Married men.
2: Married men.
1: Mm. Your take.
2: Like a daily activity or...
1: I know by a fact somebody who says she doesn't do laundry.
2: Yes.
1: Not hers, not the kids. That's her wife's job. It's her husband's job.
2: Okay.
1: Are you okay with that?
2: I want to... my question now is...
1: Claire is responsible for doing dishes and washing the clothes daily. He knows.
2: No. We come back to our African tradition.
1: Ibrahim said tradition is not going anywhere these days. Let's do our work. For instance, in America,
2: yes,
1: there are men who are devoting themselves 100% to housekeeping while their wives are going out. Would you do that to work? Like, I have a really nice job.
2: Madam, You know, the African continent nowadays.
1: Forget about the continent.
2: Wait. The African continent nowadays is getting into problems because of the Western
1: culture.
2: Yes. So sometimes we need to believe and agree that we are African. Do you understand? Housekeeping is for women.
1: Mm.
2: Working, financial issues for men.
1: 30 seconds. What's a woman's work? What's men's work? In your point of view.
2: Laundry or sweeping.
1: Cooking.
2: Taking care of children. Like giving them bath. Yeah, taking care of children.
1: Mm.
2: Woman.
1: Men.
2: Men. Look financially at every and each issue related to financial causes.
1: Mm-hmm. Ibrahim, same things. First of all, are you okay with doing like housekeeping stuff as your responsibility, or would you rather have that like something you would like to do once or twice a week, or maybe never? And in 30 seconds, women's work, men's work.
0: Yeah, nah, man. I can do housekeeping, no problem.
1: As your function.
0: Somebody will go and work. Somebody will go outside and work, bringing the money.
1: Yeah, let's tell your wife
0: so
1: is
0: I'm
1: like
0: one,
1: a super
0: so she
1: good
0: gets
1: job.
0: Paid, she gives me the money, her salary. Because that's what
1: yeah.
0: we do now. That's what we do now. We get paid, yeah. we give them the salary.
1: Yeah, here's the thing.
0: So
1: what I want to know,
0: too.
1: Do you see yourself doing
0: she'll
1: laundry?
0: Get
1: she'll get paid. She's coming home. She's taking care.
0: And then she'll send me the
1: 200 No problem so whatsoever.
0: No problem. I can do
1: so
0: that.
1: So you're going to stay, yeah. be a stay at home? No, but I'm speaking seriously.
0: Serious,
1: can you do that?
0: Seriously, why not?
1: Okay, let's say you both work. Can you suggest, okay, I'm doing laundry. Laundry is my responsibility, whether you are free or not.
0: Nah. If we both work, even if we're not both working, I'm the only one that's working. I don't agree. I would not just agree to do laundry or other things. Now, as a deal, I wouldn't. But if every once in a while I should do it, I can do it.
1: Mm.
0: Just like now, I'm saying I'm gonna go cook today.
1: Mm.
0: If I get home early, right? So I can do that. I can do laundry. You know, if I want to. No, because there's a deal, there's a contract.
1: Mm.
0: No, can't.
1: You can't do that.
0: Can't do that.
1: So as a woman, I should not accept, for example, to normalize that I'm the one fixing the stove, the TV. Okay.
0: I think it's dangerous for you to do those things. I like, there are certain things that they just look dangerous for women to do.
1: But let's say, Ibrahim, we're married. It's been a month. The light is broken. I've asked you.
0: Mm.
1: Can I do it?
0: You've asked me I didn't fix.
1: Yeah, the light has been broken for a month.
0: But you're not.
1: I know.
0: You are not a profession at that thing. I'm not going to say do it.
1: Okay.
0: Maybe as time goes by and somehow you manage to fix things, like the kettle is broken, I didn't fix, I come back, I find it's working. What? Then
1: but I cannot
0: I'm gonna
1: take
0: be
1: it
0: like,
1: as my responsibility.
0: Another day when you call me like, baby, the stuff is not working. Just
1: fix it. Fix it, girl. It's like this series I was watching. So the woman, the window got broken and she got it fixed. She fixed it.
0: Yeah.
1: And the son is like, wow, now dad will see that you don't know how to do that. He's going to get you to fix the stove, the light. And she broke the window. She's like, I didn't get married to come here and fix stuff.
0: Yeah,
1: so half a minute. Female, male activities. What do you suggest? Like,
0: I think female activities is to be led, basically. Anything that they tell you to do, women should do it.
1: Okay.
0: And I think men activity is to guarantee security.
1: Okay.
0: If I can give security to my family, that's it. Security is everything.
1: So you can say like in half a second, it's like men build, women embellish.
0: Yes.
1: Okay, then. It's 1 minute and a half missing. Do we have anything else to say, you guys?
0: Oh, yeah. We're still eating Shikaba.
1: Yay!
0: By Lionel or Leonardo.
1: Yeah.
0: It's Leonardo Shikaba.
1: Leonardo Shikaba.
0: LDA.
1: Yeah.
0: That's the company. You can contact her on... What's the number, guys?
1: 84557-7395.
0: Just call her right now.
1: Okay, this was the first edition of our Something Something podcast. We are still working on this. Something Something podcast. Thank you very much for listening to our random thoughts about relationships in this morning. You want to say something?
2: Next Monday?
1: Next Monday, we are here again.
0: Something Something podcast.
1: We are talking about random stuff. Let us know if you want us to talk about anything specific.
0: We would talk until 1, until 2, but
1: we yeah, we would.
0: Yeah. Yo, guys, we'll talk to you next week. Something Something podcast. Me, Clezio, fact checker.
1: Fact checker is always wonderful.
0: Berta, my dime Africa.
1: Yeah.
0: Stats, statistics, Congo, Brazzaville. It is what it is. Bye-bye.
1: Bye.
0: Hey, it's actually bye-bye for me too, like officially.
1: Yeah, bye-bye. Yeah, we are closing the thing, my guy.
0: Hey, it's a bye-bye. Bye-bye, guys. Stay safe, guys. If you're in South Africa, stay safe. Stay safe, stay safe, stay safe, stay safe, stay safe, stay safe, stay safe. It's the news with my dime, Africa. Actually... What is the way? Ah, yeah, here we go. Here we go!
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1: The bulletin of the news is read by Berta Madima. Former Mozambican President Joaquim Alberto Chissano has been elected to join the SADC panel of elders to mediate. The mediate the constitutional crisis in Madagascar. Chissano's election took place during the 28th meeting of the Ministerial Committee of the Organ on Politics, Defense and Security Cooperation held in Malawi. Mozambique's ambassador to Botswana and permanent secretary representative to SADC, Antonio Machef, said that the appointment of Joaquim Chissano is a recognition of his leadership. Former Mozambican statesman Joaquim Chissano was elected along Mokwetsi Masisi, former president of Botswana, and they will join the team of elders led by Joyce Banda, former Mozambican former president of Malawi, who is currently mediating the conflict in the island nation. On the other hand, President Daniel Chapo has assured Mozambicans in Portugal that terrorism in Cabo Delgado is decreasing. The president assured Mozambicans residing in that European country that terrorist attacks in Cabo Delgado province have been decreasing in recent days. Chapo therefore emphasizes that the fight against terrorism is on the government agenda, aiming to establish the peace in the country. The head of state was speaking in Lisbon at a meeting with the Mozambican community residing in the country as part of his official visit to the European country. The president also said that the reduction of terrorist attacks in Cabo Delgado has allowed the resumption of major projects in the Rovuma Basin. Well, Spain has won the FIFA World Cup with 1-0 extra time win over Argentina, bringing to close North America's first time hosting the men's tournament in over three decades. It is the Spanish men's team's second World Cup title after winning their first in 2010, and for this squad, the win marked the 38th consecutive match without a loss. It's a run that includes their trophy in the 2024 European Championship. They're the most dominant defensive team to win a World Cup. No champion before them had ever conceded only one goal en route to a title, and the Spain team did so with an extra game, as the new expanded format of the tournament required its champion to play 8 matches, a record. Spain runs to the title came through a wall of top 10 opponents, first a 1-0 win over number 5 Portugal, then a 2-1 quarterfinal win over number 9 Belgium, then a 2-0 win in the semifinal over number 3 France, whose attack had looked unstoppable until then. Argentina had been the world's number one team with the win. Spain has now moved into the top spot. While you're listening to Mapudukore, the radios, we started today with news about the new football champion in the world. In the meantime, we are telling you that during the weekend, the world celebrated Nelson Mandela International Day, Global Day of Community Service, commemorated annually on the 18th of June. The date was established by the UN to honor the birth of the South African leader in 1918 and historical legacy in the fight against apartheid, the promotion of racial equality, and the defense of human rights. In South Africa, to honor the legacy of the country's first democratically elected president, citizens were urged to dedicate 67 minutes of their time to helping others. The 67-minute dedication symbolized that each of the 67 years Nelson Mandela devoted to the fight for the human rights in the country, as well as racial equality, social justice, and others. The tradition invites people to give that same fraction of their time to perform good deeds for their communities. And to end this bulletin of the news, we're still in chilly days with 26 degrees Celsius maximum today and the minimum at 16. Well, tomorrow, Tuesday, we're having a 27 degrees Celsius maximum with the minimum at 16. And that is the end of the bulletin of the news.
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0: So if you are a Portuguese speaker, the app is already in the Portuguese language. You have to download it from the App Store on iOS and on the Play Store on Android. So once you download it, the app will have an onboarding journey which will teach you about how to use it and what you can do. Currently, the app has dictionaries, modules, categories, as well as quizzes for practicing. In less than 45 days, we have 1,600 users using the app, and they have solved over 3,000. We've definitely reached some of the users that we intended to in the beginning. We've seen someone say that, "I couldn't speak with my grandma, but thanks to this, I have a resource that I can connect with my grandma." We've seen people from abroad saying that, "I always wanted to connect with the language and the cultures of my origin country, and with this, I can now try and understand it." A percentage of the users of the app are from other countries and continents altogether. So we have people from Berlin, from Madrid, from Australia, New Zealand, from Asia. We have people from Brazil. We have people from North America. So I believe that this is the platform that has the greatest number of Shangana and Makua speakers, students, because we currently have about 1,600 of them.
1: That's the voice of Ivan Bila, a Mozambican entrepreneur and founder of the local language translation app.

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0: So if you are a Portuguese speaker, the app is already in the Portuguese language. You have to download it from the App Store on iOS and on the Play Store on Android. So once you download it, the app will have an onboarding journey which will teach you about how to use it and what you can do. Currently, the app has dictionaries, modules, categories, as well as quizzes for practicing. In less than 45 days, we have 1,600 users using the app, and they have solved over 3,000. We've definitely reached some of the users that we intended to in the beginning. We've seen someone say that, "I couldn't speak with my grandma, but thanks to this, I have a resource that I can connect with my grandma." We've seen people from abroad saying that, "I always wanted to connect with the language and the cultures of my origin country, and with this, I can now try and understand it." A percentage of the users of the app are from other countries and continents altogether. So we have people from Berlin, from Madrid, from Australia, New Zealand, from Asia. We have people from Brazil. We have people from North America. So I believe that this is the platform that has the greatest number of Shangana and Makua speakers, students, because we currently have about 1,600 of them.
1: That's the voice of Ivan Bila, a Mozambican entrepreneur and founder of the local language translation.
2: Yes, sir. Mike, you got it this time, hey. Iris, we back it. And you know, this is

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Mr. Sam Wana. Gilalele, gilalele, I was a twang Mr. Sam Wana. Gilalele, Sibangene, was a twang Mr. Sam Wana. Gilalele, gilalele, I was a twang Mr. Sam Wana. Gilalele, gilalele.

0: Cause I'm the streets, man.
1: Yeah. Ladies and gentlemen.
0: Ladies and gentlemen.
1: Boys and girls.
0: But you knew
1: you were now tuned into
0: the town's. Well.

0: So if you are a Portuguese speaker, the app is already in the Portuguese language. You have to download it from the App Store on iOS and on the Play Store on Android. So once you download it, the app will have an onboarding journey which will teach you about how to use it and what you can do. Currently, the app has dictionaries, modules, categories, as well as quizzes for practicing. In less than 45 days, we have 1,600 users using the app, and they have solved over 3,000. We've definitely reached some of the users that we intended to in the beginning. We've seen someone say that, "I couldn't speak with my grandma, but thanks to this, I have a resource that I can connect with my grandma." We've seen people from abroad saying that, "I always wanted to connect with the language and the cultures of my origin country, and with this, I can now try and understand it." A percentage of the users of the app are from other countries and continents altogether. So we have people from Berlin, from Madrid, from Australia, New Zealand, from Asia. We have people from Brazil. We have people from North America. So I believe that this is the platform that has the greatest number of Shangana and Makua speakers, students, because we currently have about 1,600 of them.
1: That's the voice of Ivan Bila, a Mozambican entrepreneur and founder of the local language translation app.
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1: 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Today we talk about connection between Mozambique and South Africa, as well as religion. Let's make sure that you're connected, safe, and that you are going to stay updated by the Maputo Corridor Radio information. My name is Berta Madim. This is the Daily Digest of Current Affairs here on 105.9 FM. Well, let's keep on with some information, shall we? We kick off with the news.
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1: The bulletin of the news is read by Berta Madima. Former Mozambican President Joaquim Alberto Chissano has been elected to join the SADC panel of elders to mediate the constitutional crisis in Madagascar. Chissano's election took place during the 28th meeting of the Ministerial Committee of the Organ on Politics, Defense and Security Cooperation held in Malawi. Mozambique's ambassador to Botswana and permanent secretary representative to SADC, Antonio Machef, said that the appointment of Joaquim Chissano is a recognition of his leadership. Former Mozambican statesman Joaquim Chissano was elected along Mokwetsi Masisi, former president of Botswana, and they will join the team of elders led by Joyce Banda, former president of Malawi, who is currently mediating the conflict in the island nation. On the other hand, President Daniel Chapo has assured Mozambicans in Portugal that terrorism in Cabo Delgado is decreasing. The president assured Mozambicans residing in that European country that terrorist attacks in Cabo Delgado province have been decreasing in recent days. Chapo therefore emphasizes that the fight against the terrorism is on the government agenda, aiming to establish the peace in the country. The head of state was speaking in Lisbon at a meeting with the Mozambican community residing in the country as part of his official visit to the European country. The president also said that the reduction of terrorist attacks in Cabo Delgado has allowed the resumption of major projects in the Rovuma Basin. Well, Spain has won the FIFA World Cup with 1-0 extra time win over Argentina, bringing to close North America's first time hosting the men's tournament in over three decades. It is the Spanish men's team's second World Cup title after winning their first in 2010, and for this squad, the win marked the 38th consecutive match without a loss. It's a run that includes their trophy in the 2024 European Championship. They're the most dominant defensive team to win a World Cup. No champion before them had ever conceded only one goal en route to a title, and the Spain team did so with an extra game, as the new expanded format of the tournament required its champion to play 8 matches, a record. Spain runs to the title came through a wall of top 10 opponents, first a 1-0 win over number 5 Portugal, then a 2-1 quarterfinal win over number 9 Belgium, then a 2-0 win in the semifinal over number 3 France, whose attack had looked unstoppable until then. Argentina had been the world's number one team with the win. Spain has now moved into the top spot. While you're listening to Mapudukore, the radios, we started today with news about the new football champion in the world. In the meantime, we are telling you that during the weekend, the world celebrated Nelson Mandela International Day, Global Day of Community Service, commemorated annually on the 18th of June. The date was established by the UN to honor the birth of the South African leader in 1918 and historical legacy in the fight against apartheid. The promotion of racial equality and the defense of human rights. In South Africa, to honor the legacy of the country's first democratically elected president, citizens were urged to dedicate 67 minutes of their time to helping others. The 67-minute dedication symbolized that each of the 67 years Nelson Mandela devoted to the fight for the human rights in the country, as well as racial equality, social justice, and others. The tradition invites people to give that same fraction of their time to perform good deeds for their communities. And to end this bulletin of the news, we're still in chilly days with 26 degrees Celsius maximum today, the minimum at 16. Well, tomorrow, Tuesday, we're having a 27 degrees Celsius maximum with the minimum at 16. And that is the end of the bulletin of the news. Former Mozambican President Joaquim Albert Chissano has been elected to join the SADC panel of elders to mediate the mediate the constitutional crisis in Madagascar. Chissano's election took place during the 28th meeting of the Ministerial Committee of the Organ on Politics, Defense and Security Cooperation held in Malawi. Mozambique's ambassador to Botswana and permanent secretary representative to SADC, Antonio Machef, said that the appointment of Joaquim Chissano is a recognition of his leadership. Former Mozambican statesman Joaquim Chissano was elected along Mokwetsi Masisi, former president of Botswana, and they will join the team of elders led by Joyce Banda, former president of Malawi, who is currently mediating the conflict in the island nation. On the other hand, President Daniel Chapo has assured Mozambicans in Portugal that terrorism in Cabo Delgado is decreasing. The president assured Mozambicans residing in that European country that terrorist attacks in Cabo Delgado province have been decreasing in recent days. Chapo therefore emphasizes that the fight against terrorism is on the government agenda, aiming to establish the hand peace in the country. The head of state was speaking in Lisbon at a meeting with the Mozambican community residing in the country as part of his official visit to the European country. The president also said that the reduction of terrorist attacks in Cabo Delgado has allowed the resumption of major projects in the Rovuma Basin. Well, Spain has won the FIFA World Cup with 1-0 extra time win over Argentina, bringing to close North America's first time hosting the men's tournament in over three decades. It is the Spanish men's team's second World Cup title after winning their first in 2010, and for this squad, the win marked the 38th consecutive match without a loss. It's a run that includes their trophy in the 2024 European Championship. They're the most dominant defensive team to win a World Cup. No champion before them had ever conceded only one goal en route to a title, and the Spain team did so with an extra game, as the new expanded format of the tournament required its champion to play 8 matches, a record. Spain runs to the title came through a wall of top 10 opponents, first a 1-0 win over number 5 Portugal, then a 2-1 quarterfinal win over number 9 Belgium, then a 2-0 win in the semifinal over number 3 France, whose attack had looked unstoppable until then. Argentina had been the world's number one team with the win. Spain has now moved into the top spot. Well, you're listening to Maputo Great, the radio. We started today with news about the new football champion in the world. In the meantime, we are telling you that during the weekend, the world celebrated Nelson Mandela International Day, Global Day of Community Service, commemorated annually on the 18th of June. The date was established by the UN to honor the birth of the South African leader in 1918 and historical legacy in the fight against apartheid, the promotion of racial equality, and the defense of human rights. In South Africa, to honor the legacy of the country's first democratically elected president, citizens were urged to dedicate 67 minutes of their time to helping others. The 67-minute dedication symbolized that each of the 67 years Nelson Mandela devoted to the fight for the human rights in the country, as well as racial equality, social justice, and others. The tradition invites people to give that same fraction of their time to perform good deeds for their communities. And to end this bulletin of the news, we're still in chilly days with 26 degrees Celsius maximum today and the minimum at 16. Well, tomorrow, Tuesday, we're having a 27 degrees Celsius maximum with the minimum at 16. And that is the end of the bulletin of the news. Well, you are listening to the Bulletin of the News here in the House of 105.9 FM. Well, if you go to South Africa, or you might have heard about that, connecting Mozambique and South Africa involves major road corridors, multiple border posts, and historic trade and logistical routes. The primary link between the two countries is the N4 highway connecting Maputo to Gauteng, which passes through the busy Lebombo-Risando Garcia border, which is open from 6 a.m. to midnight. Bilateral upgrades to establish a one-stop digital border post are now advancing to ease traffic and boost regional trade. Let's talk a little bit about this connection. Well, Mozambique's National Road Administration has been interviewed by the members of the Women in Film organization. Well, the Director General of the ANI, which is Administração Nacional de Estradas, Mr. Miguel Guanay, told Women in Film that there are still challenges being faced, but also there is development in the area. Let's listen to this conversation.
4: Well, on that stretch between Rosana Garcia and Ichumen, as you know, that the level of traffic, especially the big trucks, has increased, and sometimes it creates some congestion in the road. What we are going to do in this concession to expand a little bit the road, and also to create facilities that the light vehicles can overtake the big lorries when necessary. And in fact, this is a major improvement in the Mozambican side, and we hope that everything will go according to the plan and to be completed on scheduled time. Well, in the concession, track is carrying out some social responsibilities in the schools, in the other social infrastructures, and also is contributing to the local contractors for the routine maintenance. These works, they are done by the local contractor, which, of course, that they create jobs and they contribute in the local economy.
1: While you're listening to Maputo Okori, the radio, the English service of Radio Mozambique. On the other hand, we also have the side of the track, which is managing the road that connects the two countries and this EN4 space. Well, Mr. Phineas Mazivi, executive manager of ANI in Mozambique, explained to Women in Film that it's still challenging to face some of the points that might differ from one legislation or financial situation of one country to another. But it explains also work and how management is being done for the two nations.
5: It's not challenging, it's extremely challenging. Because in this particular case of the N4 toll road concession, it's one contract, two governments, and two sets of rules. It must be managed in South Africa, governed and managed by South African law, and then Mozambique by the Mozambican law, and those laws are not the same. So that's where the challenge stems from.
6: Now, how do you deal with the change in currency from rands to metacash? Because I'm sure there's fluctuations in value.
5: Yes, there are fluctuations in value. When the original concession was signed, it was signed in rands, and the investment or the loans from the banks, they came from South Africa to Mozambique. So the currency was converted into metacash. And now that we are making repayments of those loans back to South Africa, it's the other way around. We're converting metacash into rands. And obviously, we must work in strict alignment to the law in Mozambique with all the exchange controls. We cannot bypass that. So we work in strict accordance with law and with the Reserve Bank in order to make that happen. But obviously, there are some instances where the rand is stronger and then we lose money. When it's weak, well, in Mozambican terms, we lose money, but when it's weak, we make more money in Mozambique.
1: 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We're talking about connections between Mozambique and South Africa when it comes to logistics and road administration. Make sure that you stay connected for more updates, and we thank Women in Film, which made this information available for Maputo, Creator Radio, and for yourself. If you're willing to know more about that, you can connect to the YouTube page, Women in Film. Well, you're connected to the radio station of your heart. I don't know if you've been training with leadership, but there are challenges also being faced in that area, but also there are successes. Well, the conversation this time is heard between Tim and Michelle George, who talked to Respot. They were explaining about church leadership training, language challenges, and the impact of their Bible school in Mozambique happens. Let's listen to them as we were talking to Respot.
7: Yeah, well, our team here, our SIM team here in Mozambique, we're really the purpose or our vision is to make Christ known where he is least known. And so that's why we're focused on ministry in the northern part of Mozambique. A lot of the NGOs, a lot of the religious organization missionaries, the majority work kind of in the south, in Maputo and a little bit more, in the south. So we as a team decided to strategically focus on the northern part of the country, where really very little missions work or very, very little, development has actually happened. And so our team started in 2002. We arrived in 2009, and we've mainly been focused as a family. Our own ministry has been focused on training and raising up the church leaders that exist here in the country. Some are kind of well-established churches, but many are just like baby churches and baby believers. The majority of the people around us are actually from a Muslim majority tribe. And so almost all of them that we are training and working with are first generation believers. So you can imagine, the challenges with that, just marriages in crisis all the time, just there's no history of any Bible knowledge at all. Some, the Bible actually, we struggle even just to have a Bible and even the local language.
8: Wow.
7: And so we work mostly in Portuguese because that is the kind of the trade language of the country. But there's many, many languages spoken here. And it's probably one of our biggest challenges is just trying to get over the barrier of who's speaking what language and how to communicate well, all of these things. But we run a Bible school here, and it's the only one in the province, the only one in the city where we work. And so we're privileged to just kind of work with all these different churches and train and disciple pastors and church leaders, youth. And so that's kind of our main focus in ministry here.
8: That's awesome. I love the discipleship focus of what you're doing. And I think about what Paul said to Titus. I left you in Crete to set in order what remains, appoint elders in every city. And that seems to be kind of part and parcel with what you're doing, right? I mean, you're focused on church leaders and training and equipping them so they can equip others.
7: Definitely. And so we've just been privileged really to, see the fruit that has come out of it, just ministries that have come, just extra, like beyond just within the church. But like one of our former students just started a widow's ministry. And we have some other students working with like a youth soccer ministry. Have another couple of students who just started like kind of an evangelistic ministry out in a village just out of town. So it's just really cool to not only teach God's word, but then just disciple them and watch them just go out and go back to their villages and to their churches and serve and just continue to do what God has called them to do too. So it's been amazing.
1: Starting with Radio Mozambique's our in-house Portuguese service, which says that Daniel Chapas assured Mozambicans in Portugal that terrorism in Cabo Delgado is decreasing. We also tell you that Graça Machel has advocated for renewal of SADC to combat xenophobia in South Africa, while we also tell that the Chamber of Commerce in Mozambique has highlighted the impact of Daniel Chapas' visit on strengthening the trade relations with Portugal. It's a statement from the Portugal-Mozambique Chamber of Commerce, as we also highlight that the Don Osório Sitora case is the preliminary investigation phase. The judge has clarified. Now, this information comes because we are telling you that Don Osório Sitora was murdered some weeks ago, and there is still investigation taking place in that part of the country. The Mokoburi Forest Reserve will be adjusted to accommodate community occupation, while students affected by paralyzing spray in Marraquene are out of dangers. Production professionals from Radio Mozambique trained in public speaking. These are our stories you can read on our front page. Radio Mozambique is our number one service. We are going now to Jornal do País, which says that police officers fatally shoot citizen during demonstrations in Maputo. Also, Mozambicans returned to South Africa despite xenophobia, and police entry dead in collision between motorcycle and van in Limpopo district. The Bank of Mozambique is warned of persistent inequality access to financial service in the country, while we also telling you that inmates at Beira Central Prison request expedited legal proceedings, and Daniel Chapo congratulates Thiago Mshang on winning the IBO African title. The IBO is relating to international boxing competitions. While you're connected to the radio station of your heart, as we were reading from the Jornal do País, a private service, going back to private now, the public now with the Mozambican Information Agency, we say that President Chapo reinforces appeal for strengthening the values of peace, while HCP suppresses production targets and generates $263 million in revenue in the first half of this year. The HCP is the country's main hydroelectrica de Caora Pass. CNADH, which is the country's human rights watch, condemns the fatal shooting of a citizen in Chinavane, while airports of Mozambique record negative share capital of 857 million Meti cash. We call close with Mozambique and Belarus to establish financial mechanism for agricultural production. And our last service in which we have information is Club of Mozambique. Mozambique and Portugal committed to deepening economic cooperation. It's the first, while CASP 2026 has CDA signing three strategic memorandums. Mining company advances with projects for 50,000 annual tons of graphite in Mozambique, while payment system operators have 6 months to adapt to new laws. CPMZ welcomes the High Commissioner of Zambia to Mozambique, while non-performing loans in Mozambican banking fell to $390 million last year. A Spanish group wants to invest in gas projects in youth training in Mozambique, while IPAJ is expected to ensure justice for economically vulnerable citizens. Well, we also tell you that U.S. has launched a program for over $150 million to support health sector in Mozambique until 2030, and we close with Mozambique advocating strengthening legal assistance for vulnerable citizens, and we close with Angola in Mozambique having not yet ratified the new orthographic agreement. You're connected to the radio station of your heart. My name is Berta Medina, and I'm updating you about the stories making services. We kicked off with Radio Mozambique, followed by Jornal do País, followed by Club of Mozambique, and closing with IM. Well, that was Tim and Michelle George. They are training Mozambicans and also missionaries here in the country. Make sure that you follow them through Respot information, and we will bring you a short part of the interview. And make sure also that the Great. The radio is going to keep talking to you about religion and many other topics. My name is Berta Madim. I'm with you until the end. Well, let's start now with the press review of today. That was the press review of today. Today you talked management of roads, and also we talked about challenges in leadership when training religious leaders in Mozambique. My name is Berta Madim, and we are meeting again at the same time tomorrow here in the house of Maputo Creator Radio. Make sure that you stay with us until the end, and that we are going to be your number one radio station. Thank you very much for connecting. A good day for you, and goodbye for now.
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7: Hey guys, we have arrived for our Welcome to Inhambane program here at Maputo Corridor Radio. Our proposal today is Mozambique has crowned its king and queen last week. The ceremony took place in the district of Masinga here in Inhambane province. The Provincial House of Culture has launched the contest for a new project called Literary Residence, which aims to promote or to raise up new writers in Mozambique. Listeners, these are topic of today's program here at Maputo Corridor Radio. This program was produced and it's being presented by me, Armin Dumasinghe. Luis Batista is the one dealing with the technical issues. Have a nice listening.
8: There is a place where the blue of the sea meets the green of the forests. A place where nature speaks loudly and culture echoes with pride. This place is Inhambane. With over 700 kilometers of coastline, crystal clear waters, and a rich, untouched biodiversity, Inhambane is one of Africa's best-kept secrets.
9: God created the world and everything in it in 7 days. But God decided on the 8th day that he will create Inhambane because he was showing off. So he waited after 7 days, then he made Inhambane.
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7: 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We are in winter, but Inhambane doesn't stop because of that. Inhambane is always hot. As it is hot, we are now going to play the song of Juliana de Souza singing Gigaragara Gigango, which means my tool is my tool. It doesn't being allowed to borrow it.

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1: Welcome to Inyambana.
0: To start our program properly, we are now going to contact Mr. Elder Matsimbi, who is now preparing the high season of tourism. As we know, we are now in low season. But Mr. Elder Matsimbi told me that Vilankulu has no low season. Elder, what are the projects for this year?
2: You know, Vilankulu has been blessed with multiple national and international conferences, not related to directly to tourism sector, but anyhow, they're coming any economic impact for tourism sector. I don't have a specific list of how many international national conference has been taking place here, but only in June we had five conference taking place here, which become helping, you know, giving business an opportunity for tourism industry in a low season. So the low season has been hasn't been that low because of those events. And this is the result of all the attention that Vilankulu has been giving. And you know, Your Excellency, Mr. President, have declared Vilankulu from Masinga to Nyasore as
0: tourist
2: commercial or investment special economic zone.
0: Exactly.
2: You know, so because of that, we have, and he managed to everywhere he goes speak about that, and everyone wants to come here. So this is one of the impact, and we're already gaining through this marketing, and Vilankulu has been keeping busy in all different way or attraction that we can offer. So we're not actually in a low season, and we prepare and we take the low season to prepare ourselves to that we can improve it and order to offer better and better experience to our visitors. And we're ready for the second tourism summit edition. So we busy. If we don't have guests or visitors, we're planning, we're getting prepared, we're organizing like other local events such as the craft market, our multi-sectorial craft markets where our artisans, gastronomy events, all small events that have been taking place every weekend.
0: And just to close our interview, I know that Elder Taylor, a part of being Elder Taylor, you also organize shows at the weekends. How is the agenda in this winter? Is it full for shows at the weekends?
2: Regularly, in winter, people are not very chill. They don't hang out. They don't hang out. But because we also having the World Cup. This year, that's also incentivize people to go out. But besides that, every weekend I'm running events in a place. I don't want to do marketing, but if you allow me, I'm running a weekly event at Inyalet. So it has been 2 years, every Saturday, non-failing events, and people already know where to go every Saturday. If you don't go out on Friday, you're gonna go on Saturday, because it's been 2 years in row every Saturday cultural events taking place. So we need to do that, because If we say no one is attending, we're going to be killing our culture. So we need to have a sport as a reference where everybody knows, never fail, every Saturday there is something taking place. So we been doing good in that way. And the same place has been, it has been a stage for events such as, you know, the World Tourism Day celebrated at the same place at Nyalet. So every month, now and again, whenever there's any national celebration day, we organize the craft market at the same place. So this, we have been doing good in order to promote our culture and keeping tourism and culture alive.
0: Come on, Elder, you told me that it have been 2 years non-stopping at the weekend. How come 2 years without stopping at each weekend?
2: Every weekend. I mean,
0: come on.
2: Yeah, I mean, we have to do it. We have to do it. You know, Gulankulu has to also be competitive with other big cities. Every weekend, people want to go out. There must be something. And I am the one behind that.
0: Come on. Yes.
2: Yeah. So we even managed to bring bands from capital, Nyaman capital city, from Mashishi. Sometimes we bring DJs from Maputo. And every weekend we have a DJs local from Vilankulu, local bands and all. Yeah, we have to we must have a reference where people recommend. So Vilankulu, that place has been our reference for events every weekend.
0: Apart of local people, the resident of Vilankulu, the city of Vilankulu, do tourists come to see what you do at weekends?
2: Yes, they don't do like a proper event.
0: Okay.
2: You know, so if there has people looking, wanting to see, go a place where they can see, they have like night life experience. We have been recommended, and we also have a good relationship between the operators and lodges. So we're supporting each other. We have a WhatsApp group called Vilankulu Community Spirit. So all the experts, operators, lodges, and that group, so we all advertise our event there, and they're happy to share with their guests.
0: Thanks a lot, Elder Matsimbe, cultural and tour guide in Vilankulu, saying that the region has no low season for tourism or culture. As Vilankulu has no low season, the whole province doesn't stop. Last week, we had the crowning ceremony of the Queen and the King.
3: Para a primeira edição do Kings of Mozambique, edição 2026, recebam, sem perder tempo, o nosso primeiro King. Barulho Nyambani para Edson!
4: Música.

primeira Queen, edição 2026. Well done, Queen Katia.

0: So, this is what the district of Masinga witnessed last week here in Nyambane. There were 14 girls and boys who were participating in the contest that were selected in whole country, Mozambique. But only one king and one queen had to be crowned. Their names are Edson and Katia. Edson is from Nyambane province and Katia is from Nampula province.
1: Edson da Cláudia Moabsa. 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
0: Edson and Katia, the king and the queen of Mozambique, crowned here in Nyambane in the district of Masinga. The ceremony was watched by the tourism ambassador and Mozambique pilot Paulo Oliveira, who said that if the country brings more ambassadors, it will be possible to have a large number of investors coming to invest here in Mozambique.
4: We assist a big show and announced two new ambassadors of the tourism of the Mozambique, the queen and the king. And I think it's two members, ambassadors, to represent our cultures represent our country overseas and bring the tourism and the potential investors to our country.
3: Since you were elected as a tourism ambassador of Mozambique last year in November, in Vilankulu, how do things are until now, since you have wearing this coat of ambassador of tourism?
4: It's a high responsibility,
3: exactly.
4: But I make this job many years.
3: Exactly.
4: Official, with our president and the minister of the economy, Mr. Basilio. Official, it's 1 year, but... I started the support the tourism in the 2019, and 7 years ago when I start my competitions in the international and make the first world championship and bring the first place to the medal to the Mozambique, and since this time. Every time my first sponsorship free, it's a tourism of the Mozambique. For me, it's a pleasure. Walk with together our flag and the flag of the tourism, because I believe the tourism is the one of the way to our success.
3: Exactly. Well, jumping from this side of being ambassador, how is your career? What projects? How is the agenda for this year?
4: Well, this year it's a year with a big challenge. My job, I'm a professional driver and the rider, but I have companies here, and I have a big challenge this year. And the sports put in the second place in this time, because we have many challenges in our companies, because the conditions of the market, the economic conditions, but I have plans to make a 2-3 races this year. I make the first one last week in the Ponta do Ouro in the bike to remember the past of in the bike. I make the first place, but I don't have many time to practice because the job in the company, it's very difficult and occupied many hours to across the difficulties, and I believe in the better future. But regarding the sport, I have plans to make this year my 3 or 4 races in the Mozambique. I have a plan to make one in the Morocco and another one in the Portugal and the Spain. I don't know.
3: Exactly. Do you think that young people are following your steps in this career of racing?
4: Yes, I receive many support in the social media, and I have many fans, and this is my extra mile extra. You need sometimes the energy, and my fans give this energy to continue and practice more times, but to bring more results to our country.
0: That was Paulo Oliveira, the tourism and Mozambican pilot who witnessed the grand final of Queens and Kings of Mozambique. Hey, listeners, the MC of this grand final of Queens and Kings came from South Africa. And we, as Maputo Kodjo Radio, we have welcomed her. And she told us this was her first time in Inhambane, especially in the district of Masinga. She is going to tell us again, her full name.
5: My name is Bridget Brown, and I'm proudly South African.
0: Exactly.
5: And from South Africa, and visiting Mozambique.
0: Exactly. Yes, tell us about your staying here in Inhambane, here in Masinga. How do things were during this 1 week and something out?
5: So it's been our first time coming through to Inhambane and Masinga. It has been absolutely amazing. I'm used to Maputo, but this place is so beautiful. We had the opportunity to be at the beaches, private beaches. They are clean. The water is beautiful. It's a lovely place for family and friends to visit. And then also we went fruit picking, which is absolutely amazing for children as well, because we don't have the land as vast as what they have here, where kids could go and see multitudes of nachi trees, because that's what's in season, and just stand there and pick fruit from a tree and eat it. So that was a great learning curve for our children that are here with us on holiday, but that's been lovely.
3: When you were presenting the program, you told us some amazing story that you have lived, the experience that you have lived here in Inhambane about cassava. Tell us, what happened exactly?
5: Yes. So the one place we went with the contestants, and I've never seen a cassava plant. Wow. It just looked like a tree.
3: Really?
5: And then they showed us that the roots are actually dug deep down. So we got to dig it, and the ladies got to show us how you actually chop it off. And it can be eaten raw. We've tasted it cooked as well. So that was an absolute lovely experience. And Mozambique is known for its coconut trees. So having a competition to see who can climb the highest. And it's a cultural thing where I think kids grow up doing it. Just being on the outdoors and just the relaxation and the simplicity of the lifestyle that is here just reminds us why in essence we are actually here, and just to look out for each other, because that's what happens here, is that everybody looks out for their neighbor and the other person. And that is a beautiful thing to see in this day and age, in 2026, when people are living their own lives through social media, through cell phones, and a lot of other things. But here, there's a lot of connection and time for family.
3: Exactly. You told me here about climbing coconut tree. Did you?
5: I was considering. And then when I looked at the height, I was like, I need to get home. So maybe next time I'll try. Next time I will try. Yes.
3: Well, coming back to this project, how are you? When did you started with Dersia to this project of working with the young girls, young boys, to choose them to be ambassador of a certain country? We are talking about here king and queens.
5: So with Dersia, I've been supporting her from the time she started her Beauty by Dersia brand. And it grew on to a point where she continued with saying that this is a passion and she wants people in her country to be represented in other places because the country is so beautiful. And I can say that she's brought a lot of South Africans to this place in supporting the kings and queens of Mozambique. And every time she runs it every year, there's more South Africans that get exposed to it. So she has been a real ambassador, and I'm grateful for supporting her in what she's doing here and watching the people here get exposed also. You know, some people from here have never traveled outside of their province, never mind outside of the country where they would need a passport. They've never had one. So it's been good to see just how that is paying forward, and they growing in confidence and independence as well.
3: Exactly. Comparing the previous editions with this one, what is your evaluation?
5: So having it hosted in Inyambane, it's been beautiful because the scenery makes it just so much greater. It doesn't have a city feel. It's literally seeing the heart of the tourism area in Mozambique and the heart of how the people live in Mozambique. So I think she would probably consider coming back here again. There's been great photo opportunities because of the beautiful sceneries that are here. And I think that will speak volumes when it hits social media and people in other countries that do follow her will be able to see those international as well. We'll just see the beautiful place from all the social media content that they've created during this pageantry.
3: And as I was listening, hearing what you were talking there, the government have well received you.
5: Yes, they have. They have received us well. And we're thankful that they came through and represented as well. And they're seeing the importance of tourism. Because if you look at Mozambique and you look at the majority of people, there's not a lot of job creation that can take place. So I believe that through tourism, it's going to give a lot of other people opportunities, whether it's trade, selling coconut on the side of the road, whatever it may be, they're going to be able to trade because more people are coming with money and bringing money into the country, and that's going to boost the economy as well. So that has been, we've been greatly received really from South Africa. I'm very grateful to say that.
3: Bridget, last words to the Queen and to the King who were elected.
5: So to the King and Queen, I just want to say to you that this is the beginning of so many things. Please use this platform to help you to your dreams, to where you want to go, to what it is that you want to do. Use every opportunity to meet people, to network, because that is how you grow. That is how you learn, because you will be exposed to other people. And being exposed to other people from different places, countries, backgrounds, cultures, you grow so much more as a person. But please remember, never forget where you come from. Whatever you've received outside of your country, always come back and help pay it forward by helping someone else in the community with what you've learned in this experience.
0: Bridget, please come again. We will come you. As you know, Inyambane is the land of good people. The president of the project called Queens and Kings of Mozambique, Dersia Josue, said that the 2026 edition was successfully produced and thinking on bringing again the next edition here in the province of Inyambane.
6: We are definitely very happy and very satisfied with the results of tonight's coronation. It was 6 months of hard work. It was 6 months of a lot of dedication. and a lot of hard work and a lot of challenges as well that came with that. And we were able to see all of these things shining through the contestants tonight on stage. And a big congratulations to the province of Nampula on the category of Queens of Mozambique and the province of Inhambane on the categories of Kings of Mozambique. And to add to this, to tell to our kings that this is only the beginning of a new journey, and they are supposed to, it's a responsibility to carry a crown, because they don't just only represent themselves, they represent Mozambique as a whole, they represent Mozambique as a country, and I hope that with this, they take the responsibility, they take everything that Mozambique is about, its beauty, its authenticity, and all the heritage that you have over the borders.
3: And this year, the theme was tourism. Tell us more with detail to be chosen this theme of tourism for 2026 edition.
6: The theme was tourism indeed. First of all, because we had the opportunity to do it in Inhambane, and we are well aware that Inhambane is the capital, the touristic capital of Mozambique. So therefore, the term, the team tourism, but above everything, because our winners are going to represent Mozambique at the Miss and Mr. Tourism Africa 2026, and this is where we get to begin the journey of showcasing the tourism of Mozambique.
3: Was it easy to bring all these contents to Inhambane?
6: Oh, definitely not. I think it was the biggest challenge. I think out of all the editions that we've done in the previous years, this has been the most challenging one. There was times that I thought about giving up and just calling it off, but I also understand that this isn't only my work. It's I'm only a servant. I'm only a mission of God's work, and that's why I keep going and I keep persisting and going forward with all of this. But at the end, we've learned a lot. We've gained a lot as well, and I believe that the next editions are only going to get better.
3: And how was the receptivity in the province of Inhambane? We're talking about the government.
6: It was definitely very warm and very welcoming. It is indeed a terra de boa gente. We've experienced it in the first hand, from the reception in the district of Masinga to the reception in the province of Inhambane, the warm welcomes from everyone, making sure that we feel comfortable and we feel at home. So we are definitely pleased with the experience in Inhambane.
3: By the way, when these two, queen and king, will act in the name and behalf of Mozambique abroad?
6: We're looking into September 2026, and possibly not yet been decided. The country might be in Nigeria or Togo. They're still looking between these two countries, but we are very excited, and the work begins now in preparing them to better and represent Mozambique in the Mr. Tourism Africa.
0: That was Derce Josue, the president of the Queens and Kings of Mozambique, with the grand final model fashion that took place in the district of Masinga last week here in the province of Inhambane. We are going to refresh our ear listening at the song of Stewart Sukuma with his Mozambique.

0: Inhambane, destino de excelência, futuro de oportunidade.
1: Now it is a time to talk about the literary residence in the city of Inhambane. It is through these sounds that we bring to you what we have seen this week here in the city of Inhambane, especially at the Provincial House of Culture. It is the project that aims to raise up new writers and to also boost those who are already working. But for more details of this project, let me join here Alert Biesch, one of the staff of this project, which expect to found those who will be selected throughout all the country by 900 euros.
2: Well, I think this literary residence will be a great opportunity for the writers so that we can collect our traditional so that we can collect our oral traditions and write them, we share with the people around the world. I think it's a good opportunity.
3: Mm-hmm. It was launched today. The project will take how many months, maybe years, or the residents came to stay?
2: Well, it has been designed for a year.
3: Okay.
2: It's a year. And I believe during this time, as it has been said, we're going to have this mental moment so that we can prepare the writers in terms of how to collect these traditional myths, okay, and so on. And then at last, we're going to go back to our roots, collect the know-how, the knowledge that our ancient they have, and then we share as a book, as a audiobook also.
3: The project aims only artists or writers of the province of Inhambane or all over the country?
2: Well, it's for all Mozambicans, for all regions, south, north, and center. So there will be chosen one person for each region so that they can represent the region, and then it goes back and then collect the stories.
3: We are here in Inhambane, so how the writers of center, writers of the north, will know about this project?
2: Well, the information has been shared through WhatsApp, through different platforms, so that they get this information and then they can enroll themselves to this literary residence.
3: The enrollment, is it payable or is it free enrollment?
2: No, it's free.
3: It's free.
2: Yes.
3: Which means that until when the project gets at the end, the writers who are going to win, the three which are going to be chosen in the south, center, and north, will benefit of some budget or no?
2: Yes, there will be a budget. I believe it's around 900 euros. Yeah, they will get this amount so that they can use this money during the collection of the stories.
3: Mm. Will be there, as we had listening to the speech, that they are going to stay here in Inhambane. Which are they? The local ones or the three which are going to be chosen, who are going to stay here in Inhambane for 2 weeks?
2: Well, the three writers, the winners, okay?
3: The winners.
2: Yeah, the winners, they will have this residence,
3: okay,
2: here in Inhambane. It means that the winner of the north is going to come to Inhambane, the center also, from south also is going to come. For 15 days,
3: okay,
2: they will have this moment of residence. Then after this moment, they will go back to their homes and then they collect the stories. After collection, the stories they share with the Masinyane Edition so that we can publish as a book.
3: Well, will be there a publishing of the book?
2: Yes, there will be a publishing of these three books of these winners.
3: Okay.
2: Yeah.
3: So what message for those who are listening to us by this moment so that they can enroll themselves to this project?
2: Well, this is a great opportunity. Let's enroll ourselves. Let's write about our traditions. This is a unique opportunity. Let's get this opportunity.
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0: 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My name is Armindo Masink. I edited and produced the present program, and Luis Batista was my technician. Bye-bye. We meet next week.
1: You have just heard Bem-vindo a Inhambane.
2: Welcome to Inhambane.
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the radio to this radio station of your heart. It's time for you on this Sunday morning to be listening to gospel and worship music. And this is Sounds of Praise with myself, Berta Madim. For an hour, we'll be bringing conversation about what Jesus is in your life and why it matters to worship Him. We start today with American music. We kick off with Heartfelt Hallelujah by Brendan Lake.

Heartfelt Hallelujah is a song by Brenda Lake, and only you know how many hallelujahs came from a very hard-fought place in your life. If you're going through something, if something is hurting you, if you're facing a situation that you would rather not be, I'm talking divorce, I'm talking accidents, I'm talking grieving, I'm talking disease, make sure that you come together with Jesus and give it to Him. He can help. He can cure. He can be your God. What a beautiful name is, I think, a beautiful way to talk about Jesus.

You're listening to Mapudikwari, the radio. That was the voice of Brooke Legert. But she was a member of Hillsong, and she was singing What a Beautiful Name. We are following with Goodness of God by Jan Johnson.

John Johnson is also a former member of Bethel, a group that carved gospel music with so many different songs. Well, it's Sunday today. I hope you're enjoying Mapurikorida Radio. Now we're having two songs that are going to make you dance. We kick off with Phil Wickham with Awesome God, followed by Alleluia by Elevation Worship with Chandler Moore.

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It's 105.9 FM. Come Jesus Come by Cissy Winans is going to be our last English-speaking song here in the house of Maputo, Creator Radio.

Well, we had Sissy Winans, a legend in gospel music. Now we go to Portuguese-speaking music for a while. Adoradora Milena brings us Cuna Matimba, followed by Didinho, pianista, with Rossi Unganitzica.

0: Well, Kunimatimba means there are blessings, while Hosiunganitik means God, do not leave me. Well, later on, we do have Spirit of Praise by Inna 7 with Nassim Pini.
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0: Well, I hope you had a great time listening to Mobutu Creator Radio. 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If you are on your way back or to church, make sure that this continues being the vibe of your day. My name is Berta Madim, and I brought to you this program today. We meet again very soon here in the House of Maputo Creator Radio for more stories, more programs, and more conversations. For now, I want to say good day and goodbye for now. Gospel Celinda stays with us with Kuranza Kashikwembo. Kwenjekile.
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2: It's now precisely 4 o'clock in Mozambique. 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
3: Coming next, the news.
4: The bulletin of the news is read by Klaziu Romben. The Kaora Bassa Hydroelectric Dam says it generated 6,359.3 gigawatts per hour of electricity in the first half of this year. This represents a 13% increase compared to the same period in 2025 and about 10% above the projected target. This performance was achieved through efficient water resource management, reinforcing the sustainability of operations and energy security. In a statement, HCB noted that favorable hydrological conditions in the Zambezi basins, along with management, engineering, and maintenance measures, allowed for the replacement of the Kaora Bassa reservoir. This week, the public hearings of the Inclusive National Dialogue are taking place in the coastal districts of the Zambezia province in central region of the country. Albino Magenge, coordinator of the Technical Commission for the Inclusive National Dialogue in Zambezia, explains that the public hearing will take place today in the district of Maganja da Costa. Albino Magenge expects a massive turnout of citizens who can present their ideas to ensure transparency in the exploitation of natural resources, particularly heavy sands. To date, the second phase of the Inclusive National Dialogue has already covered the 14 districts. This bulletin of the news comes to you from Maputo Corridor Radio, the English language service of Radio Mozambique. The passenger train on the Maputo-Ressano Garcia route will operate today only on the Maputo-Moamba section. This situation is the result of the derailment of an overhauling locomotive that occurred on Sunday on the Ressano Garcia line at the kilometer 63 in the Moveni area of Moamba district. The derailed locomotive departed from the Komati port in South Africa bound for the coal terminal in Matola, Maputo province, according to CFM Soul Executive Director Emidio Bata.
5: A linha neste momento está fechada ao tráfego. 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Infelizmente,
4: The passenger train on the Maputo-Ressano Garcia route will operate today only on the Maputo-Moamba section due to the derailment of an overhauling locomotive that occurred this Sunday in the Ressano Garcia line. And the parliamentary committee tasked with investigating South African President Cyril Ramaphosa in the Palapala case has scheduled its third ordinary meeting for this Wednesday. The meeting is proceeding even without a decision from the Western Cape Court on the injunction filed by Ramaphosa to halt the proceedings. The committee chairman, MP Makahlule Gana, assured that the process will continue.
6: We have received nominations from the political parties, as we indicated that the political parties will make nominations. So I've also had a conversation with the Constitutional Legal Services Office to say that they must start looking at the nominees that have come from the political parties to see which of the senior counsel are available to do this task, because given that it's not a short process, so someone needs to give up their time to be able to serve their country as a evidence leader. What's also encouraging, at least for me as a chairperson, is the final inputs.
4: This Wednesday, the parliamentarian responsible for presenting and testing evidence, questioning witnesses, and guiding the assessment of the facts will be elected. Magwashi Gala said that the names of the candidates are being reviewed by the legal office of the South African Parliament. To end this bulletin of the news, here is the weather forecast for Maputo City for tomorrow, which is expected to be partly cloudy. The high could be at 23 and the low at 18 degrees Celsius. This brings us to the end of the news.
2: Check out time. It's now 5 minutes past 4 o'clock in Mozambique. My thanks to you, Claes Herculano, Daniel Rombe, for the Bladiro Mozambique News of today. It's Monday, the 20th of July, 2026, a date in which, in 1964, African heads of state, Gertrude in Cairo, capital city of Egypt, for the second summit of the Organization of African Unity, OAU. The summit focused on African unity, decolonization, and support for liberation movements across the continent. Also on this date, 1998, Mandela, the first black president of South Africa, appeared before the Truth and Reconciliation Commission, reflecting on the apartheid era and emphasizing reconciliation and national healing. Also on this date, while Nelson Mandela International Day is officially observed on July 18, many African countries continue related community service and civic activities through the weekend and into July 20 when it falls nearby. It's now 6 minutes past 4 o'clock in Mozambique. My name is Belwari Sylvester. I'll be together for us until approximately 2100 hours. So let me kick off my transmission of today with a song on the background.

Check our time, it's now 12 minutes past 4 o'clock in Mozambique. Visa kick it off my transmission today, of course, with a song, African Children, which is one of Aswad's best known roots reggae song from the 1981 album New Chapter. Just so you know, Aswad is a pioneering British reggae band that was formed in London in 1975 by musicians of Caribbean heritage. 12 minutes past 4 o'clock in Mozambique, on the background UB40.

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2: Check what time is. So it's now coming up with 27 minutes. Now precisely 27 minutes past 5 o'clock, past 4 o'clock in Mozambique. Still the first half an hour of this first hour of the third part of our transmission of today, Monday the 20th of July 2026. Behind Mwahuluan, one of the most successful songs, one of the biggest hits by Humberto Carlos Benfica, one of most celebrated Mozambican musicians, of course, marking his presence in our transmission today with that beautiful song. Just so you know, Wazimbo was born in Mafalala neighborhood in 1948, 11 November 1948. He was born in Mafalala neighborhood. Then Lawrence Mark, at the age of 8, he moved to his family to Chibut in Gaza province before later returning to Maputo. He began his musical career in 1964, singing with the group Silver Stars, and later joining Gazers, where he gained experience performing a mix of African, Brazilian, and international popular music. In 1972, Wazimbo signed his first professional music contract and spent 2 years performing in Angola alongside prominent Angolan musicians. After Mozambique gained independence in 1975, it became associated with Radio Mozambique until nowadays. Of course, big band, Group RM, which plays an important role in reviving traditional Mozambican music style. It's now 28 minutes past 4 o'clock in Mozambique. Don't you forget, at 5 it's going to be time for us to have a Class Yoramba, who's going to join us with a brother of Mozambican news of today, right here on 105.9 FM, Maputo Corridor Radio, the English language service of Radio Mozambique.

0: Time is running on fast. It's of course now 22 minutes only to 5 o'clock at Mozambique time, which, like I said before, we'll have Claes Yorkulanu, Daniel Rombe with Bloody Mozambique News. Today we brought you some beautiful songs like Can't Be With You Tonight. If I could be in two places at the same time, believe me, I will share all my love with you. But since I cannot be two places at the same time, I can't see you tonight. It's a great song indeed by Jit Bosha. Right after All I Want for Christmas Is You by Mariah Carey. Well, 20 minutes only to 5 o'clock at Mozambique. For those who are driving, make sure you do it carefully so that you can get to your destination peacefully. Otherwise, believe me, you'll wind up in the hospital. Now 20 minutes only to 5 o'clock at Mozambique. 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Don't you forget, 17:30 is going to be time for Dino Brav, who's going to join us with his mixes. Till exactly 6 o'clock time, on which we're going to bring you our program, Rockful Time. 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
3: I want to do this next song here, especially for a young man. He used to come see me when I come to Johannesburg. In fact, last year when I was here, he came over about 4 or 5 times. And this year, he came over week before last, but he hasn't been over since. And today he called me and I asked him why he hasn't been over. He said, well, I haven't been very well. I'm in the hospital. I said, well, what's wrong with you? He said, I have 3 ribs broken. I have a leg fracture. And he said his jaw wasn't in very good condition. I said, well, brother, what's wrong with you? He said, Clarence, I got caught making love to somebody else's wife.

turn the lights way down low. And before I knew what was going on, she was in my arms. And suddenly,

Now I know what I did was a shame and a sin. But if I had a chance and wasn't in this hospital,

0: had no business in that man's house in the first place. That was his house. That was his wife. And Clarence Carter had no business there. And I only went there because she told me that she had something on her mind, and I wanted to help her get it off of her mind. That's all. You see, when I was a boy, my mother told me to always be neighborly. She told me that if I had some money and my neighbor needed to borrow some money, then I should loan my neighbor some money. That's what she told me. She said that was being neighborly. She told me that if my neighbor needed a ride to the doctor and he didn't have a car, she said that I should take my car and give my neighbor to the doctor. She said that was being neighborly. And you know, the things you learn as a child, that's what you'll do when you become an adult. So I thought that if my neighbor's wife needed a little help, I thought I ought to give my neighbor's wife a little help. You see, all I was trying to do was be
1: what?
0: Neighborly. Now you can understand why I was in there. But when I got inside, she told me to have a seat on the love seat. Well, I sit down like she told me, because I didn't know what she had on her mind. And while I was sitting there, she brought me something to drink. I didn't know what it was at first. But when I tasted it, I realized that she had just brought me some mainstay. Yeah, she knew I loved that mainstay. You see, that's one thing about Clarence Carter. If there's anything that you ever want me to do, give me some mainstay and I'll do it. But I still didn't know what she had on her mind. And after a while, she went in the other room, and when she came back, do you know she didn't have on nothing? She didn't have on not one little thing. I mean, she took it all off. And she sat down right beside me on the love seat. Well, I just let her sit there because I didn't know what she had on her mind. And after a while, she got tired of sitting there, and she said, Clarence Carter, she said, I realize that you cannot see me, so feel right here.

all I could say was. But you know one thing? I still did not know what she had on her mind. And then she did something to me that I never had done before. In fact, I was surprised when she did it. Because I tell you, I did not know that the women in South Africa do what she did. But you know what she did?

she pulled off my shoes. I never had a woman to pull my shoes off before. And that's when I realized what she had on her mind. Now, you know, when you're about to do something that you should not be doing, that's when your conscience will talk to you. And about that time, my conscience started talking to me. My conscience said, Clarence Carter, don't you know this is another man's wife? That mainstay said, right on, brother. My conscience said, Clarence Carter, don't you know if that man catch you here, he gonna beat the hell out of you? That mainstay said, right on, brother. Now, I was about to do what that mainstay told me to do till I heard that key in the door, and I knew who it was.

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1: The bulletin of the news is read by Klaziu Romben. The Kawora Basa Hydroelectric Dam says it generated 6,359.3 gigawatts per hour of electricity in the first half of this year. This represents a 13% increase compared to the same period in 2025 and about 10% above the projected target. This performance was achieved through efficient water resource management, reinforcing the sustainability of operations and energy security. In a statement, HCB noted that favorable hydrological conditions in the Zambezi basins, along with management, engineering, and maintenance measures, allowed for the replacement of the Kawora Basa Reservoir. This week, the public hearings of the Inclusive National Dialogue are taking place in the coastal districts of the Zambezi province in the central region of the country. Albino Magenge, coordinator of the Technical Commission for the Inclusive National Dialogue in Zambezi, explains that the public hearing will take place today in the district of Maganja da Costa. Albino Magenge expects a massive turnout of citizens who can present their ideas to ensure transparency in the exploitation of natural resources, particularly heavy sands. To date, the second phase of the Inclusive National Dialogue has already covered the 14 districts. This bulletin of the news comes to you from Maputo Corridor the Radio, the English Language Service of Radio Mozambique. The passenger train on the Maputo-Ressano-Garcia route will operate today only on the Maputo-Moamba section. This situation is the result of the derailment of an overhauling locomotive that occurred on Sunday on the Ressano-Garcia line at the kilometer 63 in the Moveni area of Moamba district. The derailed locomotive departed from the Komati port in South Africa bound for the coal terminal in Matola, Maputo province, according to CFM Soul Executive Director Emidio Bata.
2: A linha neste momento está fechada ao tráfego. Não temos mais nenhum comboio a transitar nesta linha. Os passageiros vão circular até a estação da Moamba, que é a estação mais próxima. Infelizmente,
1: the passenger train on the Maputo-Ressano-Garcia route will operate today only on the Maputo-Moamba section due to the derailment of an overhauling locomotive that occurred this Sunday in the Ressano-Garcia line. And the parliamentary committee tasked with investigating South African President Cyril Ramaphosa in the Palapala case has scheduled its third ordinary meeting for this Wednesday. The meeting is proceeding even without a decision from the Western Cape Court on the injunction filed by Ramaphosa to halt the proceedings. The committee chairman, MP Makahlule Gana, assured that the process will continue.
3: We have received nominations from the political parties, as we indicated that the political parties will make nominations. So I've also had a conversation with the Constitutional Legal Services Office to say that they must start looking at the nominees that have come from the political parties to see which of the senior counsel are available to do this task, because given that it's not a short process, so someone needs to give up their time to be able to serve their country as an evidence leader. What's also encouraging, at least for me as a chairperson, is the final inputs.
1: This Wednesday, the parliamentarian responsible for presenting and testing evidence, questioning witnesses, and guiding the assessment of the facts will be elected. Magwashi Gala said that the names of the candidates are being reviewed by the legal office of the South African Parliament. To end this bulletin of the news, here is the weather forecast for Maputo City for tomorrow, which is expected to be partly cloudy. The high could be at 23 and the low at 18 degrees Celsius. This brings us to the end of the news.
4: It's now 7 minutes past past 5 o'clock in Mozambique. It's now 7 minutes past 5 o'clock in South Africa. Zimbabwe and Eswatini. That was Klaziu Herculano Daniel Rombe with the bulletin of Mozambique news of today, Monday, the 20th of July 2026, a date in which in 1969 African heads of state get ready in Cairo, the capital of Egypt, for the second summit of the Organization of African Unity, OAU. The summit focused on African unity, decolonization, and support for liberation movements across the continent. Also on this date, 1998, Mandela appeared before the Truth and Reconciliation Commission, reflecting on the apartheid era and emphasizing reconciliation and national healing. It's now 8 minutes past 5 o'clock in Mozambique. Don't you forget, 17:30, it's going to be time for us to have a Dino Bravo with some mixes until exactly 6 o'clock.

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people, baby. It's Kel, your music weatherman, and I hope y'all enjoy the album. Chocolate Factory, where music lives on and on and on and on. Not just music, but hit music.

and on guitar. All the licks you hear in the song. Ladies and gentlemen, Mr. Donnie Lyles.

introduce my assistant engineer, ladies and gentlemen, Mr. Nate Wheeler. My other assistant engineer, Jason Majinski.

0: happy people, baby.
1: So it's not coming up at 29 minutes past 5 o'clock. It was something, what a beautiful song in the background by R. Kelly. Yeah, this one is called Happy People, which is a R&B and soul song released summer 22 years ago. Yes, this song was released on March 22, 2004, but it sounds as if it was released yesterday. It's a beautiful song indeed. By R. Kelly. It was released in 2004 as the lead single from his double album Happy People You Saved Me. The song reached number 19 on the United States Billboard Hot 100 and number 6 on the United Kingdom Singles Chart. Double A side, Will You Saved Me. It's a beautiful song, a big hit indeed. As you may have realized, been dealing with big hits, of course, right here on 105.9 FM, Maputo Corridor Radio, the English language service of Radio Mozambique. So, guys, we are a few seconds to 17, a third time in which we'll have Dino Bravo with his mixes till precisely 6 o'clock. My name is Beluari, you survived, I'll be back at 6. Bye for now.
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1: 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Up and line after line. See how she looks in trouble. 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
3: The bulletin of the news is read by Klaziu Romben. The Kaora Bassa Hydroelectric Dam says it generated 6,359.3 gigawatts per hour of electricity in the first half of this year. This represents a 13% increase compared to the same period in 2025 and about 10% above the projected target. This performance was achieved through efficient water resource management, reinforcing the sustainability of operations and energy security. In a statement, HCB noted that favorable hydrological conditions in the Zambezi basins, along with management, engineering, and maintenance measures, allowed for the replacement of the Kaora Bassa Reservoir. This week, the public hearings of the Inclusive National Dialogue are taking place in the coastal districts of the Zambezi province in the central region of the country. Albino Magenge, coordinator of the Technical Commission for the Inclusive National Dialogue in Zambezi, explains that the public hearing will take place today in the district of Maganja da Costa. Albino Magenge expects a massive turnout of citizens who can present their ideas to ensure transparency in the exploitation of natural resources, particularly heavy sandies. To date, the second phase of the Inclusive National Dialogue has already covered the 14 districts. This bulletin of the news comes to you from Maputo Corridor Radio, the English language service of Radio Mozambique. The passenger train on the Maputo Ressano Garcia route will operate today only on the Maputo Moamba section. This situation is the result of the derailment of an overhauling locomotive that occurred on Sunday on the Ressano Garcia line at the kilometer 63 in the Moveni area of Moamba district. The derailed locomotive departed from the Komati port in South Africa bound for the coal terminal in Matola, Maputo province, according to CFM Soul Executive Director Emidio Bata.
4: A linha neste momento está fechada ao tráfego, não temos mais nenhum comboio a transitar nesta linha. 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Infelizmente,
3: the passenger train on the Maputo Ressano Garcia route will operate today only on the Maputo Moamba section due to the derailment of an ore hauling locomotive that occurred this Sunday in the Ressano Garcia line. And the parliamentary committee tasked with investigating South African President Cyril Ramaphosa in the Palapala case has scheduled its third ordinary meeting for this Wednesday. The meeting is proceeding even without a decision from the Western Cape Court on the injunction filed by Ramaphosa to halt the proceedings. The committee chairman, MP Makahlule Gana, assured that the process will continue.
5: We have received nominations from the political parties, as we indicated that the political parties will make nominations. So I've also had a conversation with the Constitutional Legal Services Office to say that they must start looking at the nominees that have come from the political parties to see which of the senior counsel are available for to do this task, because given that it's not a short process, so someone needs to give up their time to be able to serve their country as a evidence leader. What's also encouraging, at least for me as a chairperson, It's the final inputs.
3: This Wednesday, the parliamentarian responsible for presenting and testing evidence, questioning witnesses, and guiding the assessment of the facts will be elected. Magwashi Gala said that the names of the candidates are being reviewed by the legal office of the South African Parliament. To end this bulletin of the news, here is the weather forecast for Maputo City for tomorrow, which is expected to be partly cloudy. The high could be at 23 and the low at 18 degrees Celsius. This brings us to the end of the news.

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Check what time is over now, 16 minutes past 6 o'clock in Mozambique. On the background, a beautiful song, Hey You, a song by English rock band Pink Floyd. This one was released on 1979, from their debut album, The Wall, which was released, of course, like I said, in 1979. The song, along with The Show Must Go On, was edited out of the film for fear of the part of the filmmaker that the film was running too long. However, a rough version is available as extra on the 25th anniversary edition DVD. So, of course, now 17 minutes past 6 o'clock in Mozambique. Beautiful song, Hey You, by Pink Floyd, which were, they are still active. These ones are an English rock band formed in London in 1969. So, they brought us that beautiful song, on our edition of today, of course, of your rock muse program, Rock Full Time, right here on 105.9 FM, Maputo Cordar Radio, the English language service of Radio Mozambique. Going ahead with more music this time, I'll play you a song by Dire Straits. Telegraph Road, that's the name of the song. Good afternoon to you, wherever you are, whatever else you're doing.

guys, it's of course now precisely, uh, 29 minutes only to 7 o'clock at Mozambique on the background. A song, Telegraph Road, from the album Love of Gold, by this English rock band, Dire Straits, which was formed in London in 1977 by Mark Knopfler and Dave Knopfler, joining us, of course, another edition of today of our rock music program, Rock Full Time, right here on the best radio station town, broadcasting on 105.9 FM, Maputo Corridor Radio, the English language service of Radio Mozambique. So it's now 28 minutes only to 7 o'clock. Members of Guns N' Roses, Motley Crue, and Poison lead the lineup for Rock and Roll Fantasy Camp's upcoming AIDS Anthems Camp this spring in Los Angeles. The AIDS Anthems event will be celebrating Rock and Roll Fantasy Camp's 25th anniversary and will include Motley Crue guitarist John Five, Guns N' Roses guitarist Rich Fortress, and Poison drummer. The camp will run from May 4th through 7th in Los Angeles and will culminate with the two live performances by campers, one of the Viper Room of May 6th and one at the Whiskey Go-Go on May 7th. So it's now 28 minutes only to 7 o'clock at Mozambique, so let me play you November Rain by Guns N' Roses.

Shaka time is over now 20 minutes only to 5 o'clock into 7 o'clock in Mozambique, which means the time is running on fast. In a few minutes, we'll be winding up our edition of today of our Rock Muse program, Rock Full Time, of course, right here on the Best Radio Station Town, broadcasting on 105.9 FM, or put to Cordon Radio, the English language service of Radio Mozambique. Behind a beautiful song by Guns N' Roses, the song is called November Rain, right after Telegraph Road by Dire Straits. 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

105.9 FM. So, 19 minutes only to 7 o'clock in Mozambique. Heavy metal legends Judas Priest featuring in the latest edition of the Rock and Roll Hall of Fame's inductee Inside Video Series. Through several decades, Rock and Roll 2022 inductee Judas Priest has proven the heavy metal is an art form and consists of a community where all are welcome, says the Rock Hall. Take a close look in this next episode of Induct Insights. The United Kingdom's band were honored by the Rock Hall last November with the Musical Excellence Award, which is given to artists, musicians, songwriters, and producers who originally are influence creating music have had a dramatic impact on music. Inducted were current members of Robin Hanford, bassist Ian Hill, guitarist Glenn Tinton, and drummer Scott Travis, along with former members of KK, Don and Kita, Les Brinks, drums, and later drummer Dave Holland. So, 18 minutes only to 7 o'clock at Mozambique. Let me play you the song Painkiller. It belongs to Judas Priest, another edition of today, of course, of your rock music program, right here on the Bus Road Session Town, broadcasting on 105.9 FM.

check what time is. It was about 12 minutes early to 7 o'clock in Mozambique. Painkiller, song from the album of same name, I mean, it belongs to Judas Priest. This song was released in 1990, and it was later re-released as a single on Columbia Records. So 12 minutes only to 7 o'clock in Mozambique. 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

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We are 7 minutes only to 7 o'clock at time. Luis, Clésio Rombe, Clésio Daniel, Clan Rombo, Jana as Vuz with the Bloody Room Mozambique News of today, Wednesday, January the 18th, 2020. Three behind, one of the most beautiful songs. I love this song. It belongs to The Police and Sting. And this song is, of course, called So Lonely. Like an Owl is a song about English rock band The Police. It was released as the third and final single on November 1978 from their debut studio album, Outlanders at the Mall of 1978, and again in February 1980 as a re-release. The song used a rage style and features Sting on vocals. Son Lawless has been covered by a variety of artists such as Limbeck and Tamiltia Grupo. Well, now 7 minutes only to 7 o'clock in Mozambique. 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We are, of course, broadcasting straight from our central studios of Radio Mozambique, downtown Maputo. Houston prepare for liftoff, announced Stephen Adler. Guns N' Roses fame as he prepares to bring his solo band Rise rooftop in southeast Texas on Friday, January 20th, for an incredible recreation of high octane heavy metal that made Appetite for Destruction one of the biggest albums in the history of rock. Guns N' Roses rocket fame from Los Angeles Sunset Strip with their debut album Appetite for Destruction, which has sold over 30 million copies to date. Adler, of course, is credited by his handmates as the anchor of the record. The Stephen's credit Amback Western to most the feel and energy of Appetite was largely due to him, said Gian R. Guitarist Slash in his autobiography. Although Adler now focused on a soul music career, he's still known to sit in with his former GNR bandmates from time to time. Similarly, Duff McKagan and Izzy Stedham have made surprise appearance at Adler shows. It's now 5 minutes only. 5 minutes only to 7 o'clock in Mozambique. In a few minutes, we'll be winding up today's edition of your Rock Muse program, Rock Full Time, right here on the best radio station town of us, broadcasting on 105.9 FM. So this is going to be the last song of today's edition of Rock Full Time. 1856 in Mozambique.

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3: Coming next, the news.
4: The bulletin of the news is read by Klaziu Romben. The Kawara Basa Hydroelectric Dam says it generated 6,359.3 gigawatts per hour of electricity in the first half of this year. This represents a 13% increase compared to the same period in 2025 and about 10% above the projected target. This performance was achieved through efficient water resource management, reinforcing the sustainability of operations and energy security. In a statement, HCB noted that favorable hydrological conditions in the Zambezi basins, along with management, engineering, and maintenance measures, allowed for the replacement of the Kawara Basa reservoir. This week, the public hearings of the Inclusive National Dialogue are taking place in the coastal districts of the Zambezia province in the central region of the country. Albino Magenge, coordinator of the Technical Commission for the Inclusive National Dialogue in Zambezia, explains that the public hearing will take place today in the district of Maganja da Costa. Albino Magenge expects a massive turnout of citizens who can present their ideas to ensure transparency in the exploration of natural resources, particularly heavy sandies. To date, the second phase of the Inclusive National Dialogue has already covered the 14 districts. This bulletin of the news comes to you from Maputo Corridor Radio, the English language service of Radio Mozambique. The passenger train on the Maputo-Ressano-Garcia route will operate today only on the Maputo-Moamba section. This situation is the result of the derailment of an overhauling locomotive that occurred on Sunday on the Ressano Garcia line at the kilometer 63 in the Moveni area of Moamba district. The derailed locomotive departed from the Komati port in South Africa bound for the coal terminal in Matola, Maputo province, according to CFM Soul Executive Director Emidio Bata.
5: A linha neste momento está fechada ao tráfego. 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Vamos de passageiros. Vão circular até a estação da Moamba, que é a estação mais próxima. Infelizmente, não vão chegar a Ressano Garcia.
4: The passenger train on the Maputo-Ressano Garcia route will operate today only on the Maputo-Moamba section due to the derailment of an overhauling locomotive that occurred this Sunday in the Ressano Garcia line. And the parliamentary committee tasked with investigating South African President Cyril Ramaphosa in the Palapala case has scheduled its third ordinary meeting for this Wednesday. The meeting is proceeding even without a decision from the Western Cape Court on the injunction filed by Ramaphosa to halt the proceedings. The committee chairman, MP Makahluli Gana, assured that the process will continue.
6: We have received nominations from the political parties, as we indicated that the political parties will make nominations. So I've also had a conversation with the Constitutional Legal Services Office to say that they must start looking at the nominees that have come from the political parties to see which of the senior counsel are available for to do this task, because given that it's not a short process, so someone needs to give up their time to be able to serve their country as a evidence leader. What's also encouraging, at least for me as a chairperson, is the final inputs.
4: This Wednesday, the parliamentarian responsible for presenting and testing evidence, questioning witnesses, and guiding the assessment of the facts will be elected. Magwashi Gala said that the names of the candidates are being reviewed by the legal office of the South African Parliament. To end this bulletin of the news, here is the weather forecast for Maputo City for tomorrow, which is expected to be partly cloudy. The high could be at 23 and the low at 18 degrees Celsius. This brings us to the end of the news.

0: Check what time it's now precisely 7 o'clock in Mozambique. It's now 7 o'clock in South Africa. Zimbabwe and Eswatini. My thanks to you, Claes Yurombe, for joining us for the last time today with Brother Mozambique News of today. Of course, Tuesday, and it's a Monday, the 20th of July, 2026. A date in which in 1964, African heads of state gathered in Cairo at the capital city of Egypt for the second summit of the Organization of African Unity, OAU. The summit focused on African unity, decolonization, the support for liberation movements across the continent. The OAU later evolved into the African Union. That was in 2002. Also on this date, in 1998, Nelson Mandela appeared before the Truth and Reconciliation Commission, reflecting on the apartheid era and emphasizing reconciliation and the national healing. It's now 7 minutes past 7 o'clock in Mozambique. 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I beg your pardon. Maputo Corridor Radio, the English language service of Radio Mozambique. This is your news and music station, of course, broadcasting in the language of William Shakespeare, straight from the central studios of Radio Mozambique, downtown Maputo. And of course, after the news with Claes Yurombe, it's not time for us to have music until precisely 1930, time when we shall go back in time. Yes, time when we shall go back in time and I'll bring you an historical event that marks today's date. So please make sure you're not missing it. At 19:30, we are still 23 minutes to go. You will still have time for that. Okay, stay tuned as we have so many beautiful songs for you. You know that every single thing we do it for you. So let's stay together until the time in which I'll sign off.
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0: It's now 8 minutes past 7 o'clock in Mozambique. It's now time for us to have some beautiful songs, of course, until precisely 2100. I mean, until precisely 1930, a time when we shall go back in time, and I'll bring you an historical event that marks today's date in Africa history, in African history. I mean, and this is how I come back home. It's now coming up to 9 minutes past 7 o'clock in Mozambique. Basisambilo.

Kisamo Kongela Upasisambili Yaku, you better bend your knees and clean up your heart. Pray and clean out your heart a minute. So coming up at 13 minutes past 7 o'clock in Mozambique, Justin Ubaka, that was Justin Ubaka, bet, also known as Rei dos Casamentos, King of Weddings, Mozambican singer and songwriter, born here in the capital city Maputo. He was born some 36 years ago. That was July 1, 1990. Began singing in church and entered the music industry around 2004. He became widely recognized for songs such as Vodkazar, Yesu, Shipoko, Golpe de Mestre, Shibetana, De Janeiro, Dezembro, and this one I played you, it's called Basi Sambilu. It's not coming up to 14 minutes past 7 o'clock in Mozambique. 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So guys, I can play you something different as long as you text me. Of course, as from now until 9 o'clock, I can play you the songs you like most as long as you text me. The number is 84-911-7874. That's the magic number. So I can play you the songs you love most until 9 o'clock at Tram Rouge and sign off. Let me repeat the number. It's 84-911-911-7874. That one will be available until 9 o'clock at Tram Rouge. I'll sign off. It's now 15 minutes past 7 o'clock at Mozambique.

So 18 minutes past 7 o'clock in Mozambique. Tumlamina Lawena, My Life Is Yours. It's a song by Kilua Rafael, whose real name is Apollo Jerome Rafael, from Nyamban. The guy was born in Nyamban province, was born in the southern Mozambican province of Nyamban, but is of course based in the capital city where he's doing very well. This one is only 31 years old, I mean, and brought us one of his most successful songs, Tumlamina Ntakulwela. I mean, I'll fight for you, okay? I'll do my best to keep you beside, close to me. We are, so of course, now coming up to 19 minutes past, so 19 minutes past 7 o'clock in Mozambique. Don't you forget, 12 minutes to go, 12 minutes to go to 19th time, we shall go back in time, and I'll bring you some historical events that mark today's, I'm going to bring you only one historical event that marks today's date in African history. Meanwhile, I check my music, and of course, after being with Paulo Jerome Rafael, whose stage name is Akilua Rafael, it's now time for us to have Elvira Viegas, Querer Poder.

0: Querere poder, querere poder. Where there is a will, there is a way. Or anything is possible if you are determined. It's a song by Elvira Viegas. It's called Querere Poder. 26 minutes past 7 o'clock in Mozambique. We are 4 minutes only to 1930. Time Rouge. I'll go back. I'll bring you an historical event that marks today's date in African history. As we explore cooperation, culture, and friendship between nations, A Country Friend of Mozambique brings you exclusive interviews with ambassadors and high commission representatives. Learn about trade, development projects, cultural exchange, and how countries around the world are partnering with Mozambique. Tune in Saturday, 10:05 a.m. and catch repeat 5 p.m. on Maputo Cordial Radio.
1: 1-1-0-0 5.9

Guys, so it's now 22 minutes only. It's now 22 minutes only. 22 minutes only. I mean, 28 minutes only to 8 o'clock in Mozambique. To apologize for that mistake, okay? I really do apologize for that. But it's only 28 minutes to 7. I mean, to 8 o'clock in Mozambique. Like I said before, the time has come for me. Let me go back in time and bring

0: by newly independent African countries. Its goal was to promote African unity, defend independence, and support countries still fighting colonial rule. The first original session of the OAU, Assembly of Head States of State and Government, was held in Cairo, the capital of Egypt, from 17 to 21 July 1964. African leaders met to turn the new organization into a functioning institution and discuss major challenges facing the continent. During the summit, African leaders focused on protecting African independence. Many African territories were still under colonial rule, especially in Southern Africa and Portuguese-controlled countries, territories including Mozambique. The Organization of African Unity committed itself to supporting liberation movements. During the summit, African leaders also focused on African unity. Leaders debated how African countries could cooperate politically, economically, and diplomatically. They wanted Africa to have a stronger voice internationally. One important decision was the principle that African states should respect the borders inherited at independence, even though many had been created during colonial rule. The summit approved structures and compromises, commissions to help the organization operate. Addis Ababa, Ethiopia, was chosen as the permanent headquarters of the Organization of African Union. The Cairo summit represented a moment when African leaders were trying to move from colonial liberation toward continental cooperation. It showed that newly independent African nations wanted to defend their sovereignty, solve African problems through African institutions, support remaining liberation struggles, create a common African identity. The OAU existed until 2002, when it was replaced by the African Union, AU. Many of the AU's ideas, African cooperation, peace efforts, and continued development, continental development, came from the foundations established by the organization, OAU. The July 1964 OAU Cairo summit was a meeting where African leaders strengthened the new African unity movement and decided how independent African countries would work together after colonialism. It's now 24 minutes to 7, 28 o'clock in Mozambique, and this is how I went back in time and brought you an historical event that marks today's date in African history. Right here on 105.9 FM, Maputo Cordero Radio, the English Language Service of Radio Mozambique.
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0: Good morning, dear listener, and welcome to the second edition of this year of Blues Muse program, Blue Strain. My name is Belwario Silvestre, and Musa Jigalibu is providing me technical assistance. Stay tuned.
1: Now, how you say, everyone, just start?
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1: Sister went to milk

0: quick. 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Milking mother for you, don't you know? 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I ain't gonna tell you no lie.
1: In this week's edition of Blues Train, we'll travel to Louisiana, which is a state in the deep south region of the south central United States. It is the 19th smallest by area and the 25th most populous of the 5th U.S. states of America and only U.S. state with political subdivisions termed parishes, which are equivalent to counties. The state's capital is Baton Rouge and its largest city is New Orleans. Musically, Louisiana can be divided into three general regions, namely rural South Louisiana, home to Creole Zydeco, and Old French New Orleans and North Louisiana. The region in and around Creator New Orleans has a unique musical heritage tied to Dixieland jazz, blues, and Afro-Caribbean rhythms. The music of the northern portion of the state, starting at Baton Rouge and reaching Shreveport, has similarities to that of the rest of the U.S. South. It was right around Baton Rouge where the swamp blues developed in the 1950s and reached a peak of popularity in the 1960s. And it's also here from where we invite today's guest of our program. I'm talking about George Guy, whose stage name is Abud Guy.

Today's program is exclusively dedicated to The Blues Is Alive and Well, which is the 18th studio album by Boot Guy, who is an American blues guitarist and singer born on 3rd July 1986. He is an exponent of Chicago blues and he has influenced guitarists including Eric Clapton, Jim Hendrix, Jimmy Page, Keith Richards, Steve Van Wagen, Jeff Beck, Gary Clark Jr., and John Mayer.

Guy was ranked 23rd in Rolling Stones magazine's 100 Greatest Guitarists of All Time. His song, Stay Crazy, was ranked 78th in Rolling Stone list of the 100 Greatest Guitar Songs of All Time. Eric Clapton once described him as the best guitar player alive. Having been born in Louisiana and moved to Chicago on September 25, 1957, Guy fell under the influence of Muddy Waters. In 1958, a competition with Westside guitarists Magic Sam and Art Rush gave Guy a record contract. Soon afterwards, he recorded for Cobra Records. During his Cobra sessions, he teamed up with Ike Turner, who helped him make his second record, You Sure Can Do This Is The End, by backing him on the guitar and composing the latter. After two releases from Cobra's subsidiary, artist Guy signed with Chase Records. Among many albums released by Bud Guy, we will focus on the 18th released in 2018 by RCA Silverstone Records, and which won the Grammy Award for Best Traditional Blues Album at the 61st Grammy Awards. The Blues Is Alive and Well album contains 16 tracks.

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2: 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The Blues Alive and Well is the 18th studio album by blues musician Boot Guy. It was released on June 15, 2008 by RCA Silverstone Records. The Blues is Alive and Well won the Grammy Award for Best Traditional Blues Album at the 61st Grammy Award. Keith Richards and Jeff Beck play guitar on the song Cognac. Mick Jagger plays harmonica on the song You Did the Crime.

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While Guy's music is often labeled Chicago Blues, his style is unique and separate. His music can vary from the most traditional, deepest blues to creative, unpredictable, and radical gumbo of the blues, avant rock, soul, and free jazz that changes with each performance. On AllMuse, Stephen Thomas said the Blues Is Alive and Well album is full of songs charged with mortality. It has a lot of songs in general, a full 15, lasting well over an hour. This excessive length means there is a lot of room for levity, too, including James Bay sitting in for a duet on Blue No More, Mick Jagger's Wailing Harp on You, Diddy Kram, and best of all, a shared one with Keith Richards and Jeff Beck on Cognac.

or performance. My ear would always find him out. He stood out in the mix simply by virtue of the originality and the vitality of his playing. A baked cold night, he and Fragen performed with Guy at Boot Guy's Legends Club in Chicago. That was just the most incredible stuff I ever heard in my life. The three of us all jammed, and it was so thrilling. That is as close you can come to the heart of the blues.

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I travel everywhere. Made a ton of money. Spend it like I don't care.

On rock and blues muse, Dave Aristo said it was lifetime ago when the left war of Louisiana native followed his dreams and moved to Chicago to make his fortune. Derry worked as the house guitarist at Chess Records, where he formed a musical alliance with Mud Waters and Junior Walls, and went on to influence generations of legendary guitarists. Boot Guy has won 8 Grammy Awards for his work on electric and acoustic guitars and for contemporary and traditional forms of blues music, as well as a Lifetime Achievement Award. In 2003, he was presented with the National Medal of Arts, awarded by the President of the United States to those who have made extraordinary contributions to the creation, growth, and support of the arts in the United States.

By 2004, Guy had also earned 23 WC Hand Awards, Billboard Magazine's Censurer for Distinguished Artist Achievements, and the Little Greatest Living Electric Blues Guitarist. Guy was inducted into the Rock and Roll Hall of Fame on March 14, 2005, by Eric Clapton and B.B. King. Eric Clapton recalled saying, Guy performed in London's Marquee Club in 1965, impressing him with his technique, his looks, and his charismatic showmanship. In 2008, Guy was inducted into the Louisiana Music Hall of Fame, performing at the Texas Club in Baton Rouge to commemorate the occasion. In October 2009, he performed Let Me Love You, Baby, with Jeff Burke at the 25th anniversary concert at the Rock and Roll Hall of Fame.

0: On November 15, 2010, he performed a live set for Guitar Center Sessions on Dead TV. The episode also included an interview with Guy by program host Nick Howcourt. On December 2, 2012, Budkai was awarded 2012 Kennedy Center honors. At his induction, Kennedy Center Chairman David Rubstein said, "Budkai is a titan of the blues and has been a tremendous influence on virtually everyone who has picked up an electric guitar in the last half century." He was honored that night, along with Dustin Hoffman, Led Zeppelin, David Letterman, and Natalia Makarova. On February 21, 2012, Guy performed in a concert at the White House for President Barack Obama and First Lady Michelle Obama. And during the final of the concert, he persuaded the president to sing a few bars of Sweet Home Chicago.
1: Give it up for our All-Stars! Thank you so much. Amazing evening. Thank you. God bless you all.
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3: Because I heard you.
1: Come on.
3: I heard you sing at Al Green. So you have started something. You gotta keep.

That was the former United States President Barack Obama singing Sweet Home Chicago alongside Budgay. In 2015, Budgay received Grammy Lifetime Achievement Award for the National Academy of Recording Arts and Science. Born to Play Guitar won a Grammy Award in 2016 for Best Blues Album. Also in 2016, Guy toured the United States East Coast as the opening act for Jeff Beck. December 8, 2018 was designated Budgay Day by Louisiana and Mississippi officials. A stretch of Highway 418 through Let's Wharf was designated by Budgay Way. In 2018, Budgay was honored with a maker on the Mississippi Blues Trail in Point Coupe Parish, Louisiana.

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And this is how we come to an end of this week's edition of Blues Train, your weekly blues music program here on 105.9. The program was produced and presented by me, Belwari Sylvester. Mr. Jim Galibu provided technical assistance. Bye.

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1: 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Let's make sure that you're connected, safe, and that you are going to stay updated by the Maputo Corridor Radio information. My name is Berta Madim. 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Well, let's keep on with some information, shall we? We kick off with the news.
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1: The bulletin of the news is read by Berta Madima. Former Mozambican President Joaquim Alberto Chissano has been elected to join the SADC panel of elders to mediate the constitutional crisis in Madagascar. Chissano's election took place during the 28th meeting of the Ministerial Committee of the Organ on Politics, Defense and Security Cooperation held in Malawi. Mozambique's ambassador to Botswana and permanent secretary representative to SADC, Antonio Machef, said that the appointment of Joaquim Chissano is a recognition of his leadership. Former Mozambican statesman Joaquim Chissano was elected along Mokwetsi Masisi, former president of Botswana, and they will join the team of elders led by Joyce Banda, former Mozambican former president of Malawi, who is currently mediating the conflict in the island nation. On the other hand, President Daniel Chapo has assured Mozambicans Portugal that terrorism in Cabo Delgado is decreasing. The president assured Mozambicans residing in that European country that terrorist attacks in Cabo Delgado province have been decreasing in recent days. Chapo therefore emphasizes that the fight against the terrorism is on the government agenda, aiming to establish the peace in the country. The head of state was speaking in Lisbon at a meeting with the Mozambican community residing in the country as part of his official visit to the European country. The president also said that the reduction of terrorist attacks in Cabo Delgado has allowed the resumption of major projects in the Rovuma Basin. Well, Spain has won the FIFA World Cup with 1-0 extra time win over Argentina, bringing to close North America's first time hosting the men's tournament in over three decades. It is the Spanish men's team's second World Cup title after winning their first in 2010, and for this squad, the win marked the 38th consecutive match without a loss. It's a run that includes their trophy in the 2024 European Championship. They're the most dominant defensive team to win a World Cup. No champion before them had ever conceded only one goal en route to a title. And the Spain team did so with an extra game, as the new expanded format of the tournament required its champion to play 8 matches, a record. Spain runs to the title came through a wall of top 10 opponents, first a 1-0 win over number 5 Portugal, then a 2-1 quarterfinal win over number 9 Belgium, then a 2-0 win in the semifinal over number 3 France, whose attack had looked unstoppable until then. Argentina had been the world's number 1 team with the win. Spain has now moved into the top spot. While you're listening to Maputo Corridor Radio, we started today with news about the new football champion in the world. In the meantime, we are telling you that during the weekend, the world celebrated Nelson Mandela International Day, Global Day of Community Service, commemorated annually on the 18th of June. The date was established by the UN to honor the birth of the South African leader in 1918 and historical legacy in the fight against apartheid, the promotion of racial equality, and the defense of human rights. In South Africa, to honor the legacy of the country's first democratically elected president, citizens were urged to dedicate 67 minutes of their time to helping others. The 67-minute dedication symbolized that each of the 67 years Nelson Mandela devoted to the fight for the human rights in the country, as well as racial equality, social justice, and others. The tradition invites people to give that same fraction of their time to perform good deeds for the communities. And to end this bulletin of the news, we're still in chilly days with 26 degrees Celsius maximum today, the minimum at 16. While tomorrow, Tuesday, we're having a 27 degrees Celsius maximum with the minimum at 16. And that is the end of the bulletin of the news. Former Mozambican President Joaquim Albert Chissano has been elected to join the SADC panel of elders to mediate the constitutional crisis in Madagascar. Chissano's election took place during the 28th meeting of the Ministerial Committee of the Organ on Politics, Defense and Security Cooperation held in Malawi. Mozambique's ambassador to Botswana and permanent secretary representative to SADC, Antonio Machef, said that the appointment of Joaquim Chissano is a recognition of his leadership. Former Mozambican statesman Joaquim Chissano was elected along Mokwetsi Masisi, former president of Botswana, and they will join the team of elders led by Joyce Banda, former Mozambican former president of Malawi, who is currently mediating the conflict in the island nation. On the other hand, President Daniel Chapo has assured Mozambicans Portugal that terrorism in Cabo Delgado is decreasing. The president assured Mozambicans residing in that European country that terrorist attacks in Cabo Delgado province have been decreasing in recent days. Chapo therefore emphasizes that the fight against the terrorism is in the government agenda, aiming to establish the peace in the country. The head of state was speaking in Lisbon at a meeting with the Mozambican community residing in the country as part of his official visit to the European country. The president also said that the reduction of terrorist attacks in Cabo Delgado has allowed the resumption of major projects in the Rovuma Basin. Well, Spain has won the FIFA World Cup with 1-0 extra time win over Argentina, bringing to close North America's first time hosting the men's tournament in over three decades. It is the Spanish men's team's second World Cup title after winning their first in 2010, and for this squad, the win marked the 38th consecutive match without a loss. It's a run that includes their trophy in the 2024 European Championship. They're the most dominant defensive team to win a World Cup. No champion before them had ever conceded only one goal en route to a title. And the Spain team did so with an extra game, as the new expanded format of the tournament required its champion to play 8 matches a record. Main runs to the title came through a wall of top 10 opponents, first a 1-0 win over number 5 Portugal, then a 2-1 quarterfinal win over number 9 Belgium, then a 2-0 win in the semifinal over number 3 France, whose attack had looked unstoppable until then. Argentina had been the world's number one team with the win. Spain has now moved into the top spot. While you're listening to Maputo Great the Radios, we started today with news about the new football champion in the world. In the meantime, we are telling you that during the weekend, the world celebrated Nelson Mandela International Day, Global Day of Community Service, commemorated annually on the 18th of June. The date was established by the UN to honor the birth of the South African leader in 1918 and historical legacy in the fight against apartheid, the promotion of racial equality and the defense of human rights. In South Africa, to honor the legacy of the country's first democratically elected president, citizens were urged to dedicate 67 minutes of their time to helping others. The 67-minute dedication symbolized each of the 67 years Nelson Mandela devoted to the fight for the human rights in the country, as well as racial equality, social justice, and others. The tradition invites people to give that same fraction of their time to perform good deeds for their communities. And to end this bulletin of the news, we're still in chilly days with 26 degrees Celsius maximum today, the minimum at 16. While tomorrow, Tuesday, we're having a 27 degrees Celsius maximum with the minimum at 16. And that is the end of the bulletin of the news. Well, you are listening to the bulletin of the news here in the House of 105.9 FM. Well, if you go to South Africa, or you might have heard about that, connecting Mozambique and South Africa involves major road corridors, multiple border posts, and historic trade and logistical routes. The primary link between the two countries is the N4 highway connecting Maputo to Gauteng, which passes through the busy Lebombo-Rissano Garcia border, which is open from 6 a.m. to midnight. Bilateral upgrades to establish a one-stop digital border posts are now advancing to ease traffic and boost regional trade. Let's talk a little bit about this connection. Well, the Mozambique's National Road Administration has been interviewed by the members of the Women in Film organization. Well, the Director General of the ANI, which is Administração Nacional de Estradas, Mr. Miguel Guanay, told Women in Film that there are still challenges being faced, but also there is development in the area. Let's listen to this conversation.
3: Well, on that stretch between Rosana Garcia and Ichumen, as you know, that the level of traffic, especially the big trucks, has increased, and sometimes it creates some congestion in the road. What we are going to do in this concession to expand a little bit the road, and also to create facilities that the light vehicles they can overtake the big lorries when necessary. In fact, this is a major improvement in the Mozambican side, and we hope that everything will go according to the plan and to be completed on scheduled time. Well, in the concession, TRAC is carrying out some social responsibilities in the schools, in the other social infrastructures, and also is contributing to the local contractors for the routine maintenance. These works they are done by the local contractor, which, of course, that they create jobs and they contribute in the local economy.
1: While listening to Maputo Corridor Radio, the English service of Radio Mozambique. On the other hand, we also have the side of the track, which is managing the road that connects the two countries and this EN4 space. Well, Mr. Phineas Mazivi, executive manager of ANI in Mozambique, explained to Women in Film that it's still challenging to face some of the points that might differ from one legislation or financial situation of one country to another. But it explains also work and how management is being done for the two nations.
4: It's not challenging, it's extremely challenging. Because in this particular case of the N4 toll road concession, it's one contract, two governments, and two sets of rules. It must be managed in South Africa, governed and managed by South African law, and then Mozambique by the Mozambican law, and those laws are not the same. So that's where the challenge stems from.
5: Now, how do you deal with the change in currency from rands to metacash? Because I'm sure there's fluctuations in value.
4: Yes, there are fluctuations in value. When the original concession was signed, it was signed in rands, and the investment or the loan from the banks, they came from South Africa to Mozambique. So the currency was converted into metacash. And now that we are making repayments of those loans back to South Africa, it's the other way around. We're converting metacash into rands. And obviously, we must work in strict alignment to the law in Mozambique with all the exchange controls. We cannot bypass that. So we work in strict accordance with law and with the Reserve Bank in order to make that happen. But obviously, there are some instances where the rand is stronger and then we lose money when it's weaker. Well, in Mozambican terms, we lose money, but when it's weaker, we make more money in Mozambique.
1: 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We are talking about connections between Mozambique and South Africa when it comes to logistics and road administration. Make sure that you stay connected for more updates. And we thank Women in Film, which made this information available for Maputo Corridor Radio and for yourself. If you're willing to know more about that, you can connect to the YouTube page, Women in Film. Well, you're connected to the radio station of your heart. I don't know if you have been training with leadership, but there are challenges also being faced in that area, but also there are successes. Well, the conversation this time is heard between Tim and Michelle George, who talked to Respod. They were explaining about church leadership training, language challenges, and the impact of their Bible school in Mozambique happens. Let's listen to them as we were talking to Respod.
6: Yeah, well, our team here, our SIM team here in Mozambique, we're really the purpose or our vision is to make Christ known where he is least known. And so that's why we're focused on ministry in the northern part of Mozambique. a lot of the NGOs, a lot of the religious organization missionaries, the majority work kind of in the South, in Maputo, and a little bit more, in the South. So we, as a team, decided to strategically focus on the northern part of the country, where really very little missions work, or very little, development has actually happened. And so our team started in 2002. We arrived in 2009, and we've mainly been focused as a family. Our own ministry has been focused on training and raising up the church leaders that exist here in the country. Some are kind of well-established churches, but many are just like baby churches and baby believers. The majority of the people around us are actually from a Muslim majority tribe. And so almost all of them that we are training and working with are first generation believers. So you can imagine, the challenges with that, just marriages in crisis all the time, just there's no history of any Bible knowledge at all. Some, the Bible actually, we struggle even just to have a Bible and even the local language.
7: Wow.
6: And so we work mostly in Portuguese because that is the kind of the trade language of the country. But there's many languages spoken here. And it's probably one of our biggest challenges is just trying to get over the barrier of who's speaking what language and how to communicate well, all these things. But we run a Bible school here, and it's the only one in the province, the only one in the city where we work. And so we're privileged to just kind of work with all these different churches and train and disciple pastors and church leaders, youth. And so that's kind of our main focus in ministry here.
7: That's awesome. I love the discipleship focus of what you're doing. And I think about what Paul said to Titus. I left you in Crete to set in order what remains, appoint elders in every city. And that seems to be kind of part and parcel with what you're doing, right? I mean, you're focused on church leaders and training and equipping them so they can equip others.
6: Definitely. And so we've just been privileged really to see the fruit that has come out of it, just ministries that have come. Just extra, like beyond just within the church, but like one of our former students just started a widow's ministry. And we have some other students working with like a youth soccer ministry. Have another couple of students who just started like kind of an evangelistic ministry out in a village just out of town. So it's just really cool to not only teach God's word, but then just disciple them and watch them just go out and go back to their villages and to their churches and serve and just continue to do what God has called them to do too. So it's been amazing.
1: Starting with Radio Mozambique's our in-house Portuguese service, which says that Daniel Chapas assured Mozambicans in Portugal that terrorism in Cabo Delgado is decreasing. We also tell you that Graça Machel has advocated for renewal of SADC to combat xenophobia in South Africa, while we also tell that the Chamber of Commerce in Mozambique has highlighted the impact of Daniel Chapas' visit on strengthening the trade relations with Portugal. It's a statement from the Portugal-Mozambique Chamber of Commerce, as we also highlight that the Dom Osório Citora case is the preliminary investigation phase. The judge has clarified. Now, this information comes because we are telling you that Dom Osório Citora was murdered some weeks ago, and there is still investigation taking place in that part of the country. The Mokoburi Forest Reserve will be adjusted to accommodate community occupation, while students affected by paralyzing spray in Marraquene are out of dangers. Production professionals from Radio Mozambique trained in public speaking. These are stories you can read on our front page. Radio Mozambique is our number one service. We are going now to Jornal do País, which says that police officers fatally shoot citizens during demonstrations in Maputo. Also, Mozambicans return to South Africa despite xenophobia, and police and three dead in collision between motorcycle and van in Limpopo district. The Bank of Mozambique is warned of persistent inequality, access to financial service in the country, while we also telling you that inmates at Beira Central Prison request expedited legal proceedings, and Daniel Chap congratulates the Agum Shang on winning the IBO African title. The IBO is relating to international boxing competitions. While you're connected to the radio station of your heart, as we were reading from the Jornal do País, a private service, going back to private now, the public now with the Mozambican Information Agency, we say that President Chapo reinforces appeal for strengthening the values of peace, while HCP suppresses production targets and generates $263 million in revenue in the first half of this year. The HCP is the country's main hydroelectric de Caora Pass. CNADH, which is the country's human rights watch, condemns the fatal shooting of a citizen in Chinavani, while airports of Mozambique record negative share capital of 857 million Meti cash. We call close with Mozambique and Belarus to establish financial mechanism for agricultural production. And our last service in which we have information is Club of Mozambique. Mozambique and Portugal committed to deepening economic cooperation. It's the first, while CASP 2026 has CDA signing three strategic memorandums. Mining company advances with projects for 50,000 annual tons of graphite in Mozambique, while payment system operators have 6 months to adapt to new laws. CPMZ welcomes the High Commissioner of Zambia to Mozambique, while non-performing loans in Mozambican banking fell to $390 million last year. A Spanish group wants to invest in gas projects in youth training in Mozambique, while IPAJ is expected to ensure justice for economically vulnerable citizens. Well, we also tell you that U.S. has launched a program for over $150 million to support health sector in Mozambique until 2030. And we close with Mozambique advocating strengthening legal assistance for vulnerable citizens. And we close with Angola in Mozambique having not yet ratified the new orthographic agreement. You're connected to the radio station of your heart. My name is Berta Medime, and I'm updating you about the stories making services. We kicked off with Radio Mozambique, followed by Jornal O País, followed by Club of Mozambique, and closing with IM. Well, that was Tim and Michelle George. They are training Mozambicans and also missionaries here in the country. Make sure that you follow them through Respot information, and we were bringing you a short part of the interview. And make sure also that the program the radio is going to keep talking to you about religion and many other topics. My name is Berta Madim. I'm with you until the end. Well, let's start now with the press review of today. That was the press review of today. Today you talked management of roads, and also we talked about challenges in leadership when training religious leaders in Mozambique. My name is Berta Madimi. We are meeting again at the same time tomorrow here in the house of Maputo Corridor Radio. 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Thank you very much for connecting. A good day for you, and goodbye for now.
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I see you're someone else's favorite now. 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I swear to God that I'm not hating now.

I'm gonna rap to you a little bit about two feelings that we all know about, and they are loneliness and temptation. Now I know at some time or the other everybody gets lonely, and when you're lonely you sit at home, watch the telephone, hoping it would ring. Or you turn on your favorite DJ, hoping he might play something that would ease your mind. But when none of these things come about, you go out and you start searching. And that's when you meet temptation. Well, I know what I'm speaking about because something happened to me a few months ago. I never expected it to happen. I didn't look for it. But when I found it, I really did like it. Maybe this song would explain what I mean.

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Everybody feeling good? 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Well, I'm glad that you have somebody to scratch your back, because I don't have anybody to scratch mine. But now before tonight is over, I've got to find some girl to scratch my back. Well, I want to do a little singing for you. Let me see what I want to sing tonight. Hold it, fellas. Hold it, hold it, hold it, hold it, hold it.

You know, in the wintertime, when you get ready to drive your car, before you can drive it, the first thing you got to do is warm it up, ain't you? And tomorrow, if you cook something today that you want to eat tomorrow, before you eat it, the first thing you do is what? Warm it up. Isn't it? And all you fellas that don't know it, before you gonna get a woman to make love to you, the first thing you got to do is warm up. Amen. 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So I'm gonna play a little song for you called I'm Looking for a Fox. 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

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In fact, last year when I was here, he came over about four or five times. And this year, he came over week before last, but he hasn't been over since. And today, he called me, and I asked him why he hasn't been over. He said, well, I haven't been very well. I'm in the hospital. I said, well, what's wrong with you? He said, I have three ribs broken. I have a leg fracture. And he said his jaw wasn't in very good condition. I said, well, brother, what's wrong with you? He said, Clarence, I got caught making love to somebody else's wife.

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And before I knew what was going on, she was in my arms. And suddenly,

0: I had no business in that man's house in the first place. That was his house. That was his wife. And Clarence Carter had no business there. And I only went there because she told me that she had something on her mind, and I wanted to help her get it off of her mind. That's all. You see, when I was a boy, my mother told me to always be neighborly. She told me that if I had some money and my neighbor needed to borrow some money, then I should loan my neighbor some money. That's what she told me. She said that was being neighborly. She told me that if my neighbor needed a ride to the doctor and he didn't have a car, she said that I should take my car and give my neighbor to the doctor. She said that was being neighborly. And you know, the things you learn as a child, that's what you'll do when you become an adult. So I thought that if my neighbor's wife needed a little help, I thought I ought to give my neighbor's wife a little help. You see, all I was trying to do was be
1: what?
0: Neighborly. Neighborly. Now you can understand why I was in there. But when I got inside, she told me to have a seat on the love seat. Well, I sit down like she told me, because I didn't know what she had on her mind. And while I was sitting there, she brought me something to drink. I didn't know what it was at first. But when I tasted it, I realized that she had just brought me some mainstay. Yeah, she knew I loved that mainstay. You see, that's one thing about Clarence Carter. If there's anything that you ever want me to do, give me some mainstay and I'll do it. But I still didn't know what she had on her mind. And after a while, she went in the other room, and when she came back, do you know she didn't have on nothing? She didn't have on not one little thing. I mean, she took it all off. And she sat down right beside me on the love seat. Well, I just let her sit there because I didn't know what she had on her mind. And after a while, she got tired of sitting there, and she said, Clarence Carter, she said, I realize that you cannot see me, so feel right here. And when I got through feeling what she showed me to feel, all I could say was, but you know one thing? I still did not know what she had on her mind. And then she did something to me that I never had done before. In fact, I was surprised when she did it. Because I tell you, I did not know that the women in South Africa do what she did.

head.

0: she pulled off my shoes. I never had a woman to pull my shoes off before. And that's when I realized what she had on her mind. Now, you know, when you're about to do something that you should not be doing, that's when your conscience will talk to you. And about that time, my conscience started talking to me. My conscience said, Clarence Carter, don't you know this is another man's wife? That mainstay said, right on, brother.
1: I'm going to rap to you a little bit about two feelings that we all know about, and they are loneliness and temptation. Now, I know at some time or the other, everybody gets lonely. And when you're lonely, you sit at home, watch the telephone, hoping it would ring. Or you turn on your favorite DJ, hoping he might play something that would ease your mind. But when none of these things come about, you go out and you start searching. And that's when you meet temptation. Well, I know what I'm speaking about because something happened to me a few months ago. I never expected it to happen. I didn't look for it. But when I found it, I really did like it. Maybe this song would explain what I mean.

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Everybody feeling good? 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Well, I'm glad that you have somebody to scratch your back, because I don't have anybody to scratch mine. But now before tonight is over, I've got to find some girl to scratch my back. Well, I want to do a little singing for you. Let me see what I want to sing tonight. Hold it, fellas. Hold it, hold it, hold it, hold it, hold it.

You know, in the wintertime, when you get ready to drive your car, before you can drive it, the first thing you got to do is warm it up, ain't you? And tomorrow, if you cook something today that you want to eat tomorrow, before you eat it, the first thing you do is what? Warm it up. And all you fellas that don't know it, before you gonna get a woman to make love to you, the first thing you got to do is warm up. Amen. So when we in America warm up girls, we said we got ourselves a fox now. So I'm gonna play a little song for you called I'm Looking for a Fox. Goes like this.

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I'm gonna make her say, I'm gonna make her say, I'm gonna make her say, I'm gonna make her say, she gonna say, I'm gonna say, ooh. I'm looking for a fox right now.

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I don't know what they call him, a wolf, I guess. I was born and raised in Alabama on a farm way back up in the woods. I was so raggedy that folks used to call me Packy. 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

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And you know, I was thinking, my show cannot help but be sexy because I'm sexy. 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

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Take it off. Don't be shy. Take it off. Don't be nervous. Take it off. Don't be afraid. Take it off. Unbutton those buttons. 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Take that elastic loose. Take it off. I want you just like you were when you come in the world. Take it off. 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

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He used to come see me when I come to Johannesburg. In fact, last year when I was here, he came over about four or five times. And this year, he came over week before last, but he hasn't been over since. And today, he called me, and I asked him why he hasn't been over. He said, well, I haven't been very well. I'm in the hospital. I said, well, what's wrong with you? He said, I have three ribs broken. I have a leg fracture, and he said his jaw wasn't in very good condition. I said, well, brother, what's wrong with you? He said, Clarence, I got caught making love to somebody else's wife.

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And before I knew what was going on, she was in my arms. And suddenly,

0: had no business in that man's house in the first place. That was his house. That was his wife. And Clarence Carter had no business there. And I only went there because she told me that she had something on her mind, and I wanted to help her get it off of her mind. That's all. You see, when I was a boy, my mother told me to always be neighborly. She told me that if I had some money and my neighbor needed to borrow some money, then I should loan my neighbor some money. That's what she told me. She said that was being neighborly. She told me that if my neighbor needed a ride to the doctor and he didn't have a car, she said that I should take my car and give my neighbor to the doctor. She said that was being neighborly. And you know, the things you learn as a child, that's what you'll do when you become an adult. So I thought that if my neighbor's wife needed a little help, I thought I ought to give my neighbor's wife a little help. You see, all I was trying to do was be what?
1: Neighborly.
0: Neighborly. Now you can understand why I was in there. But when I got inside, she told me to have a seat on the love seat. Well, I sit down like she told me, because I didn't know what she had on her mind. While I was sitting there, she brought me something to drink. I didn't know what it was at first, but when I tasted it, I realized that she had just brought me some mainstay. Yeah, she knew I loved that mainstay. You see, that's one thing about Clarence Carter. If there's anything that you ever want me to do, give me some mainstay and I'll do it. But I still didn't know what she had on her mind. And after a while, she went in the other room, and when she came back, do you know she didn't have on nothing? She didn't have on not one little thing. I mean, she took it all off. And she sit down right beside me on the love seat. Well, I just let her sit there because I didn't know what she had on her mind. And after a while, she got tired of sitting there, and she said, Clarence Carter, she said, I realize that you cannot see me. So feel right here. And when I got through feeling what she showed me to feel, all I could say was, but you know one thing? I still did not know what she had on her mind. And then she did something to me that I never had done before. In fact, I was surprised when she did it. Because I tell you, I did not know that the women in South Africa do what she did.

never had a woman to pull my shoes off before. And that's when I realized what she had on her mind. Now, you know, when you're about to do something that you should not be doing, that's when your conscience will talk to you. And about that time, my conscience started talking to me. My conscience said, Clarence Carter, don't you know this is another man's wife? That mainstay said, right on, brother. I want to do this next song here, especially for a young man. He used to come see me when I come to Johannesburg. My country said, back last year when I was here, he came over about four or five times. This year, he came over week before last, but he hasn't been over since. And today, he called me, and I asked him why he hasn't been over. He said, well, I haven't been very well. I'm in the hospital. I said, well, what's wrong with you? He said, I have three ribs broken. I have a leg fracture. And he said his jaw wasn't in very good condition. I said, well, brother, what's wrong with you? He said, Clarence, I got caught making love to somebody else's wife.

turn the lights way down low. And before I knew what was going on, she was in my arms. And suddenly,

0: I had no business in that man's house in the first place. That was his house. That was his wife. And Clarence Carter had no business there. And I only went there because she told me that she had something on her mind, and I wanted to help her get it off of her mind. That's all. You see, when I was a boy, my mother told me to always be neighborly. She told me that if I had some money and my neighbor needed to borrow some money, then I should loan my neighbor some money. That's what she told me. She said that was being neighborly. She told me that if my neighbor needed a ride to the doctor and he didn't have a car, she said that I should take my car and give my neighbor to the doctor. She said that was being neighborly. And you know, the things you learn as a child, that's what you'll do when you become an adult. So I thought that if my neighbor's wife needed a little help, I thought I ought to give my neighbor's wife a little help. You see, all I was trying to do was be
1: what? Neighborly.
0: Neighborly. Now you can understand why I was in there. But when I got inside, she told me to have a seat on the love seat. Well, I sit down like she told me, because I didn't know what she had on her mind. And while I was sitting there, she brought me something to drink. I didn't know what it was at first. But when I tasted it, I realized that she had just brought me some mainstay. Yeah, she knew I love that mainstay. You see, that's one thing about Clarence Carter. If there's anything that you ever want me to do, give me some mainstay and I'll do it. But I still didn't know what she had on her mind. And after a while, she went in the other room, and when she came back, do you know she didn't have on nothing? She didn't have on not one little thing. I mean, she took it all off. And she sit down right beside me on the love seat. Well, I just let her sit there because I didn't know what she had on her mind. And after a while, she got tired of sitting there, and she said, Clarence Carter, she said, I realize that you cannot see me, so feel right here.

all I could say was. But you know one thing? I still did not know what she had on her mind. And then she did something to me that I never had done before. In fact, I was surprised when she did it. Because I tell you, I did not know that the women in South Africa do what she did. But you know what she did? She reached down.

she pull off my shoes. I never had a woman to pull my shoes off before. And that's when I realized what she had on her mind. Now, you know, when you're about to do something that you should not be doing, that's when your conscience will talk to you. And about that time, my conscience started talking to me. My conscience said,

That main stays there. Right on, brother. My country said, Clarence Carter, don't you know if that man catch you here, he gonna beat the hell out of you? That mainstay said, right on, brother. Now, I was about to do what that mainstay told me to do till I heard that key in the door, and I knew who it was.

0: fucking self.
1: Man, what
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1: the
0: right
1: fuck?
0: Now at this hour, we've got protesters lining the streets downtown. Where Kimberly Gill is standing by. KG.
2: Hi, Devin. 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
3: this
2: me,
3: rap people are definitely

0: either do something about it or own it.
1: Okay. Here we go.
2: What are you doing?
1: Fuck, does it look like
0: I'm doing? No.
1: Dyeing our hair.
0: No, stop. Stop.
1: Ow.
0: Shut the fuck up. You're never gonna...
1: I said shut the fuck up. Trust me. I know what I'm doing.

Dallas. Allow me to introduce my assistant engineer, ladies and gentlemen, Mr. Nate Wheeler. My other assistant engineer, Jason Majinski.

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Check what time is over now, 16 minutes past 6 o'clock in Mozambique. On the background, a beautiful song, Hey You, a song by English rock band Pink Floyd. This one was released on 1979, from their debut album, The Wall, which was released, of course, like I said, in 1979. The song, along with The Show Must Go On, was edited out of the film for fear of the part of the filmmaker that the film was running too long. However, a rough version is available as extra on the 25th anniversary edition DVD. So, of course, now 17 minutes past 6 o'clock in Mozambique, beautiful song, Hey You by Pink Floyd, they are still active. These ones are an English rock band formed in London 1969. So they brought us that beautiful song, on our edition of today, of course, of your Rock Muse program, Rock Full Time, right here on 105.9 FM, Maputo Corridor Radio, the English language service of Radio Mozambique. 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That's the name of the song. Good afternoon to you, wherever you are, whatever else you're doing.

Guys, it's of course now precisely, it's of course now precisely 29 minutes only to 7 o'clock in Mozambique on the background. 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Members of Guns N' Roses, Motley Crue and Poison lead the lineup for Rock and Roll Fantasy Camp's upcoming AIDS Anthems Camp this spring in Los Angeles. The AIDS Anthems event will be celebrating Rock and Roll Fantasy Camp's 25th anniversary and will include Motley Crue guitarist John Five, Guns N' Roses guitarist Rich Fortress, and Poison drummer. The camp will run from May 4th through 7th in Los Angeles and will culminate with the two live performances by campers, one of the Viper Room of May 6th and one at the Whiskey Go-Go on May 7th. 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

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Heavy metal legends Judas Priest, featuring in the latest edition of the Rock and Roll Hall of Fame's inductee inside video series. Through several decades, Rock and Roll 2022 inductee Judas Priest has proven the heavy metal is an art form and consists of a community where all are welcome, says the Rock Hall. Take a close look in this next episode of Induct Insights. The United Kingdom's band were honored by the Rock Hall last November with the Musical Excellence Award, which is given to artists, musicians, songwriters, and producers who originally are an influence creating music have had a dramatic impact on music. Inducted were current members of Robin Hanford, bassist Ian Hill, guitarist Glenn Tinton, and drummer Scott Travis, along with former members of KK, Don and Kita, Les Brinks, drums, and later drummer Dave Holland. So, 18 minutes only to 7 o'clock at Mozambique. Let me play you the song Painkiller. 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